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0: His Radio. I'm Harolyn. You love that song? Maybe you want to hear it a little more or a little less. That's what being a His Radio music influencer is all about. And right now, when you sign up, you get a survey. It takes about 10 minutes. 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Maybe it's ice cream for the summer or another great prize. But guess what? You gotta join to find out what it is and to do the survey. 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
1: Making well with my soul. 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It is well.

Listen to these words of encouragement. It's Harold and His Radio. A small stone in a shepherd boy's hands changed the fate of a nation. Don't underestimate what God can do with your obedience. Maybe that hits different tonight, right? Maybe you're going through something and you're like, God, I'm listening, but I'm not so sure. Those are words of encouragement for you tonight.

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we'd love to encourage you. It's Harold and His Radio. Maybe you're following us on the Facebook and the Instagram. Well, His Radio is on TikTok. So if you need a little fun, a little encouragement in your day while you're scrolling on TikTok, make sure you're following His Radio.

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0: Have you ever felt both the happiest you've ever been, the most excited you've ever been, and also the saddest? It's Harrilyn, his radio. These emotions are at war with each other in myself. See, we're in this week of lasts with my kids. So my youngest is heading into high school. He's finishing middle school. So he's walking the red carpet this week, and we're saying goodbye to, I think, childhood as we head into high school, right, with our kids. So both of our kids will be in high school. One of them is driving, and they're just moving forward in life. And as excited as I am that they get to experience their future and all the things that God has for them, I am at the same time just sad that they're not little anymore, right? And so those emotions as they battle, I'm just so thankful that God has them in the palm of their hands, and we're celebrating every milestone with tears in my mama eyes.
1: Partly cloudy as we go through the night with lows in the mid-60s, a light south wind. Partly to mostly cloudy to start your Monday, but we will see skies become mostly sunny, highs around 90. Mostly clear Monday night, lows in the mid-60s, sunny and 90 on Tuesday. Partly cloudy in mid-60s Tuesday night, a few showers and storms on Wednesday. I'm meteorologist Matthew Harding with more uplifting and encouraging music next on His Radio 89.3.
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1: 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You going through something a little difficult tonight, or maybe you're feeling alone? I want you to know you're not. God has got you in the palm of his hand. He is holding you so, so close, and he loves you. I want you to hear that. He loves you. The God who created the heavens

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We'd love to talk to you. 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

Okay, Savannah Bananas, we see you everywhere. 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Jackson Olsen going to be on Dancing with the Stars this season. Just one more place the Savannah Bananas are going to be. 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
1: All right, you may think we've lost our mind, but our family vacation this summer, a two-week road trip. 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We are going out west with the Fam Bam in one vehicle for 2 weeks. It's going to be exciting, but you know what's going to make the trip awesome? 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I'm going to turn on my CarPlay, and we are going to have His Radio as the background music for the entire trip. 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And

0: ever listen to your kids pray? It's Harlan, his radio. I listen to my teenage boys pray, and I think they're getting a little off topic, right? Like, they're praying about all these different things in their life, and you know, they're bringing things up in prayer that I'm like, we're about to eat dinner. Like, where is this coming from? But then I remember that they're talking to their Father in heaven about what's on their mind. It's not about the right way or the wrong way to pray or, you know, what they're saying, but they're just giving it all to God. They're having a conversation with their Father. And it excites my heart that no matter the topic, no matter what they're saying, they're talking to God. He just wants to hear from his children. So even if you don't know how to pray correctly, which there's not a correct way, it's just a conversation with God. Take it from my kids. You can tell God anything.
1: Partly cloudy as we go through the night with lows in the mid-60s, a light south wind. Partly to mostly cloudy to start your Monday, but we will see skies become mostly sunny, highs around 90. Mostly clear Monday night, lows in the mid-60s, sunny and 90 on Tuesday. Partly cloudy in mid-60s Tuesday night, a few showers and storms on Wednesday. I'm meteorologist Matthew Harding with more uplifting and encouraging music next on His Radio 89.3.
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1: Isn't that the truth? I'm not loved because I'm worthy. I'm loved because God is good. It's Matthew West, his radio. You know, Vacation Bible School is a great time for your kiddos to learn about Jesus, but not just your kids. Maybe they want to invite a friend and you're a little hesitant because they don't go to church or, you know, they don't know Jesus. Maybe invite them anyway. You know, I was a kid who was invited to a Vacation Bible School because there was going to be snacks there. I said yes. And I came to know Jesus because somebody reached out to me and said, hey, I got this place. I'm going to go. There's going to be snacks. You want to come? I said, yes, I do. And now I forever have a relationship with Jesus because someone invited me. So maybe step out in faith and invite those friends to VBS.

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0: tell you what, I don't know what I'd do without his radio. 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

0: is Radio. Hey there, it's Josh. Happy Monday. Welcome to another work week. I hope your weekend was nice, restful, relaxing, so that you're recharged and ready to go for your Monday. I know it can be rough sometimes, but let's make the best of it together. It's his Radio with Mercy Me.
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I wish I was a fast reader. His radio, it's Josh. There's some people posting like, hey, I just read another book, and it's like 3 weeks since they finished their last one. I'm over here like, if I get two books done all year, I'm feeling good.

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1: You know who had the best idea for candy? Pixie Sticks. His radio, it's Josh. Let me tell you why I think this. There are so many delicious candies out there, and these candies were created from really cool ideas of mixing flavors and style of candy. Is it going to be chocolate? Is it going to be fruity? Is it going to be crunchy, chewy? All these different options. And then Pixie Sticks came along, and they were like, you know what kids love? Sugar. We don't have to form it into anything. All we got to do is put it into a straw, let them rip it open, and dump that sugar right into their mouth. What can we do to make it more fun? We'll add some colors to it, make it a little bit exciting for the kids. But yeah, you're just ripping open a stick of sugar and dumping it straight in your mouth. You may as well just sit down at a restaurant and rip open the pack of sugar there to put in your coffee at the table. Dump that in your mouth. Same thing as a Pixie Stick. I think it's hilarious, but also brilliant. They were like, what can we do that's the easiest possible candy? Put sugar in a stick, and the kids will love it. Pixie Sticks, they're onto something.
2: Partly cloudy as we go through the night with lows in the mid-60s, a light south wind. Partly to mostly cloudy to start your Monday, but we will see skies become mostly sunny, highs around 90. Mostly clear Monday night, lows in the mid-60s, sunny and 90 on Tuesday, partly cloudy in mid-60s Tuesday night, a few showers and storms on Wednesday. I'm meteorologist Matthew Harding with more uplifting and encouraging music next on His Radio 89.3.
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Only Jesus. It's his radio. It's Mercy Me. Thank you so much for hanging out. And remember, Jesus has got your back. All right. Whatever you're facing today, this week, this month, this year, if it's been a rough one, he's still right there by your side. 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

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I can't believe Pokemon cards are still so popular. His radio, it's Josh. Yeah, they're more popular than ever. I remember collecting them as a kid. It's so nostalgic for me. Love looking through my old collection with my kids now sometimes. It's great. But the people lining up hours ahead of time like it's Black Friday and literally jumping over each other to get to these Pokemon cards? Yeah, I do not get that. Take

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0: It is that time of the year. Graduations happening, all kinds of transitional elements of life going down. And yeah, it's a big deal. When you're graduating high school, college, that is a big milestone. But even when our family, with our daughter just going from third grade, wrapping that up this year, knowing she's going to fourth next year with only 2 years of elementary school left, that's wild to think about. She just got her yearbook the other day. We were flipping through that. And wow, what a year. So packed full of fun and adventures and growth and learning. And I mean, it's just wild what can happen in a year's time. And as much as seems to be packed into it, it also seems to have flown by so quickly. And it's really cool looking back through, feeling that nostalgia for the past school year and seeing all that she's accomplished, all that she's been involved with. And it's just kind of a bittersweet thing looking back through. And I'm sure if you've got kids and, you know, or you're listening and you're graduating, moving on to the next thing in life, you feel this right now too. So cherish it. This is a big moment. And whichever transition you're going through right now, you're doing big things. You're accomplishing big things. So pat yourself on the back and keep at it.
1: Partly cloudy as we go through the night with lows in the mid-60s, a light south wind. Partly to mostly cloudy to start your Monday, but we will see skies become mostly sunny, highs around 90. Mostly clear Monday night, lows in the mid-60s, sunny and 90 on Tuesday. Partly cloudy in mid-60s Tuesday night, a few showers and storms on Wednesday. I'm meteorologist Matthew Harding with more uplifting and encouraging music next on His Radio 89.3.
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6: Over 60 people so far just this year. 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I'm Brian of His Radio Mornings with Liz and Brian. Over 60 people that didn't want to be here but are still here because they called the His Radio prayer line. 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

0: Speaking of prayer, we'd love to pray for you. His radio, it's Josh, and if you're looking for prayer right now this morning, early on a Monday, we've got your back. You don't have to be alone. You don't have to walk through a tough moment by yourself. No, you can reach out to the His Radio prayer line now and anytime, 24/7 at 866-987-7729. Call or text that number, whichever you feel most comfortable with. Some people like that voice on the other end of the line, and some people may feel more comfortable just texting back and forth if it's a sensitive issue, especially, and whichever way works for you is good with us. We've got incredible volunteers on the other end of that prayer line, ready to talk with you, ready to pray with you, ready to just listen about whatever it is you've got going on in your life. I know everybody's in a different spot. Maybe your situation feels rougher than somebody else's. Maybe it seems too dark to deal with. I promise we would love to hear from you no matter what you've got, and we'd love to pray for you and remind you that God loves you and He's with you every step of the way, no matter how difficult this moment may seem. So please reach out. Don't feel like you've got to do anything alone. 866-987-7729.
1: Partly cloudy as we go through the night with lows in the mid-60s, a light south wind. Partly to mostly cloudy to start your Monday, but we will see skies become mostly sunny, highs around 90. Mostly clear Monday night, lows in the mid-60s, sunny and 90 on Tuesday. Partly cloudy in mid-60s Tuesday night, a few showers and storms on Wednesday. I'm meteorologist Matthew Harding with more uplifting and encouraging music next on His Radio 89.3.
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We've seen no more bear sightings as of yet. His radio, it's Josh, and I told you the other day that our neighbors let us know based on their security camera that there's a bear that's been in our backyard. Yeah, exciting stuff. They're running out of woods. Where are they supposed to go? So I'm like, come on, bear, just be nice. Leave us alone and don't tear up any of our stuff, please.

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0: love. Hey, it's Josh on his radio, and I'd like to pray for us now. Lord, thank you so much for a new day, for a new week. Lord, a new chance to honor you with our lives, God. Help us to set out today with fresh breath in our lungs, God, and just be thankful for that fact alone. If nothing else goes our way, that is enough. Let us know that waking up is a huge blessing, that getting to live this life you've given us is absolutely incredible. And let us be reminded of that fact today. As we start a brand new work week, Lord, let us go into it with that positivity, with that excitement, with that thrill that we are alive, God. And everything else beyond that is just bonus on top of it, Lord. So let us start with a good Monday and continue that into a great week with our families, our friends, our coworkers, and everybody we come into contact with, spreading your love as much as we can. God, thank you so much for giving us breath today. It's in Jesus' name we pray. Amen.
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0: Why are the small sizes at restaurants so huge? His radio, it's Josh. Our most recent experience with this was at an ice cream shop near us. We went there. We were like, we just want a taste of ice cream. Yeah, everybody just wants to get a little bit. We don't need a complete ice cream and sugar overload. So we said, everybody's just going to get a small, whatever the smallest one is, just a taste. And we're good. We don't feel bad. We don't have to take a 3-hour nap afterwards. No, just a little bit to, cool us off. And so we go there. We get the small. They come out. They are insane. The small has like 2, maybe 2.5 scoops of ice cream in it. And I'm just like, this is enough for like at least 2 to 3 people in one small ice cream. I can't imagine getting the large. It would just be absolute insanity. There's no way any single person, I think, could finish it in one sitting. Maybe it's if you're trying to get some ice cream for now and then save some in the freezer for later. I don't know. But yeah, the smalls at most any ice cream shop, fast food restaurant, anything like that is more than enough.
1: Partly cloudy as we go through the night with lows in the mid-60s, a light south wind. Partly to mostly cloudy to start your Monday, but we will see skies become mostly sunny, highs around 90. Mostly clear Monday night, lows in the mid-60s, sunny and 90 on Tuesday. Partly cloudy in mid-60s Tuesday night, a few showers and storms on Wednesday. I'm meteorologist Matthew Harding with more uplifting and encouraging music next on His Radio 89.3.
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3: Paul wrote, "There was given me a thorn in my flesh from Satan to torment me. 3 times I pleaded with the Lord to take it away from me, but he said, 'My grace is sufficient for you, for my power is made perfect in weakness.'" This is Max Licato, the cancer in the body, the sorrow in the heart, the child in the rehab center, the craving for whiskey in the middle of the day, the tears in the middle of the night, the thorn in the flesh. "Take it away," you've pleaded, not once, twice, or even 3 times. You've outprayed the Apostle Paul, and you're about to hit the wall. But what you hear Jesus say is this: "My grace is sufficient for you." Sustaining grace. Grace that meets us at our point of need and equips us with courage and wisdom and strength. Sustaining grace. It doesn't promise the absence of struggle, but it does promise the presence of God.

0: You would think our TV is a touchscreen. His radio, it's Josh. Our living room TV covered in fingerprints. Don't know how it gets like that. I'm going to guess our four-year-old is the culprit, but time and time again, I'm like, I know so many screens now are touchscreen. This one is not.
1: I want to dance like David. I want a faith like Paul. I want to sing like Silas tearing down the prison walls. 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It won't

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Hey there, it's Josh. And yes, things are heating up outside, but that's not stopping the Fun Patrol. Going to be hanging out this weekend in Savannah, Georgia for Islands Farmers and Community Market. 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

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And they're always asking my wife and I, please, can you play with us? 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

0: When it comes to stuff, less is more. His radio, it's Josh, and sometimes things can just clutter our lives. So many of us love to hold on to items, and I'm one of those people sometimes. So, you know, I feel nostalgia with certain things, and I'm like, oh, I can't get rid of that or this. But really, the more we collect in life, the more things that we have, is just more to keep track of, more to distract our minds from what really matters, what's on the inside, you know, enjoying life with others. And when you got a bunch of stuff, yeah, that can just be an issue sometimes, especially if it creates clutter and issues around your home and it's more to clean and all of these different things that are distracting to what life is really about. So now, right now in the season of garage sales, yard sales, maybe it's time to consider getting rid of some things. We're definitely doing some of that clean up and clean out in our household, and I think we're all going to be much better for it.
1: Partly cloudy as we go through the night with lows in the mid-60s, a light south wind. Partly to mostly cloudy to start your Monday, but we will see skies become mostly sunny, highs around 90. Mostly clear Monday night, lows in the mid-60s, sunny and 90 on Tuesday. Partly cloudy in mid-60s Tuesday night, a few showers and storms on Wednesday. I'm meteorologist Matthew Harding with more uplifting and encouraging music next on His Radio 89.3.
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3: Walking in step with Him, there is peace, there is tranquility, there is contentment, there is joy, there is satisfaction, troubles, heartaches, trials, burdens, yes, but beneath all that, I'm learning how to trust Him, I'm getting insight, seeing things I've never seen before, no different way to help somebody. In other words, when you're walking in step with Him, listen carefully, you cannot lose. You cannot lose walking in step with Him.
4: Do you have that kind of peace, tranquility, and joy that Dr. Stanley just mentioned? If not, you may be out of step with God. Today on In Touch, the teaching ministry of Dr. Charles Stanley, you'll be challenged to make a practice of aligning your life with Christ's life. Here's Dr. Stanley's message to lay the groundwork for walking in step with God.
3: Have you noticed if you're walking with someone rather briskly, and you're walking in step with each other, it seems to be easier to walk, more freely, more pleasurably. There's just something about walking in step, and then somebody gets out of step, and just psychologically, something just happens on the inside of you. Well, the same thing is true when you and I are talking about walking with God, walking with the Lord Jesus Christ. Walking with Him, in step with Him, is one thing. Out of step is something entirely different. And I want you to turn to the fourth chapter of Ephesians, and this is where I want us to begin in this message. And I want us just to read those first three verses of that chapter. And while you're turning there, the first three chapters of Ephesians is all about what God has done for us in our salvation experience, and then the awesome spiritual treasures that are ours as a result of that. Then when he comes to the fourth chapter, he talks about how we're to live. How we're to live on the basis of two things, who we are and what we have. Who we are followers of Jesus Christ, and what we have is we have Him living on the inside of us, living His life in and through us. And throughout Paul's epistles, he's reminding us that we're in Christ and He's in us and He's working and living His life out through us. And so when he begins his fourth chapter, this is the reason he says, therefore, based on those first two things, therefore, I, the prisoner of the Lord, implore you, plead with you to walk in a manner worthy of the calling with which you've been called, with all humility and gentleness, with patience, showing tolerance. Now, that doesn't mean just tolerating somebody. It means making allowances for their mistakes and so forth, for one another in love, being diligent to preserve the unity of the Spirit in the bond of peace. Now, a lot of things we could say about the rest of that passage, but what I want us to look at primarily is this whole issue of walking in step with God. Now, we talk about walking with Him, and we say, well, I know He's walking with me because He says He'll never leave me nor forsake me. It's one thing for me to be saved. It's something else for me to walk in obedience to the Lord, in step with Him, which is what that's all about, and in a relationship with Him that makes it possible for me to enjoy life. God did not mean for us not to enjoy life. That is, righteousness and holiness doesn't mean you stop enjoying life. Righteousness and holiness and obedience, those three together make up the key to living a life that is enjoyable and is fruitful and so forth. So, in light of that, I want us to notice two or three things. And the first one, I want to clarify this whole meaning of the idea of walk. For example, when Paul uses that word, here's what it means. It means to walk about. Peripateo is a Greek word, which means to walk about. And what he's talking about is the way we live our life. And so when he says in this passage here, he says, I implore you to walk about, that is, to walk in a manner that is worthy of the calling with which you've been called, so that our lifestyle, this is what he's talking about, how do we live our life? And if I should ask you this morning, is your lifestyle one in which you are daily walking in step with the Lord as He gives you guidance and leadership in your life? Are you out of step with Him? That is, who are you in step with? So when he talks about walking here, he's talking about your lifestyle. And he says many things about walking here, but I want you to notice that first of all, and then notice what he says here when he says, in keeping with the calling with which you've been called. Now, somebody says, well, God's never called me. I'm not a preacher. I'm not this. I'm not that. That's not what he's talking about. The truth is, all of us have been called. You wouldn't be sitting here, more than likely, if you were not. And there are really four calls that God issues to every person. And the first call is the call to salvation. And that's what he's doing in a person's life when they get under conviction. They don't know what's happening in their life and can't figure it all out and so forth. So he's calling them to salvation. The second calling, once they're saved, is a call to sanctification, which means to live a godly life. It is something that happens once and for all at salvation. That is, he sets us apart as a child of God for the purpose of God. And secondly, it is a cleansing process that goes on continually. And the third calling is a call to service. There's nowhere in the Bible that God says, well, now that you're saved, relax. But he talks about our serving him. So the third call is a call to service. The fourth call is a call to accountability. And that is not only accountability in this life, but accountability of the judgment. So we all have those four calls. So I want to ask you this morning, have you heard the call to be saved and surrendered to him? Secondly, have you heard the call to sanctification, and that is to live a godly life? You say, I haven't heard that, then you weren't listening, because that began the moment you were saved. The third call is a call to service. You say, I haven't heard that one either. You haven't been listening. There's no such thing as God calling a believer to sit down and do nothing for the kingdom of God, when the way he gets the gospel to the world is through us. And the call to accountability, that's the call most folks don't want to think about. Accountability, that's way out yonder in the future somewhere. The truth is, you and I are accountable to him every single day of our life for all of our words and actions and deeds. And so when he says in this passage, when he says, therefore, I, the prisoner of the Lord, speaking there because he is in prison, he says, implore you to walk in a manner worthy of the calling with which you've been called. That is, when you look at who called you, Jesus Christ, the Son of God. When you look at who called you, God, the Creator and our Father. When you look at who called you, the Lord of life. When you look at who called you, the Jesus who lives inside of every single one of his children. Think about this. He says, I implore you to walk in a manner that's worthy of that. And he says that in different ways in other epistles also. Walking in a manner worthy. What he's simply saying is this. That here is God's standard over here. This is his standard. This is who he is. Let's just put it who he is. And then here's who we are. What he's saying is, I want you to live in such a way that it's all balanced. Not that Jesus is here and you're out yonder in left field somewhere, but walk in a manner worthy. That is, you look like who you say you are. You and I look like who we say we are, who we claim to be. So let's think about that for a moment. Who are you? The Bible says that once you're saved, you are a child of God. And that you and I are representatives of his. We are ambassadors of Jesus Christ on this earth. And when he says in this passage that we're to walk in a manner that is worthy of who we are, then think about what we do. We represent him. We're his ambassadors. We speak for him. That is, he's left us here in order to do what? To live out in this life, a life, listen, that watch this, that looks like his. You say, oh, I can never look like Jesus. We're not talking about physical. We're talking about something that's far more impressive, far more powerful than a human physical fleshly body. We are to walk in such a manner that our character, conversation, and conduct is so much like his that somebody can't miss him who lives inside of us. Living the Christian life, and you hear me say this often, it's serious business. We're ambassadors of the Son of God. We represent the Lord Jesus Christ. And when he says, I implore you to walk that way, he says, it's essential, it's who we are. And if you'll think about this, we are an extension of his life. He's in heaven. We are exhibitions of his love when we love other people. We're demonstrations of his power when God works through your life and my life in the life of someone else. So we are very important in the eyes of God. And it's not a matter of prideful importance. It's a matter of submission to his will and allowing him to live and work within us. So in order for all that to happen, you and I have to learn how to walk in step with him. It's easy just to walk around, but to walk in step with someone, you keep cadence with them and so forth. And there is something, and the next time you take a walk, your husband or wife or friend, and you all take a little brisk walk, you just remember, when you're walking in cadence with the other person, it's easier. When you are here and they're back there somewhere, it's a whole different story. So I would ask you this morning, that being true, how is your walk with the Lord Jesus Christ? Could you say, man, I'm in a mess. I'm stumbling all over the place. I don't know where I am. I think sometimes I'm running in God's backyard and I'm up here. I don't know where I am in life. Well, I want you to listen carefully, because I'm going to help you if you let me. I want to show you how you can walk in step with the Lord Jesus Christ, and it's pleasant, and it's wonderful, it's exciting. And you know, once you get a, listen, once you start walking in step with Him, you will never be satisfied walking out of step with Him. Because the truth is, all of us this morning are walking in one of two ways. I'm in step or I'm out of step. And so only you can decide that, and it's not for someone else to tell you what that's all about as far as your personal life's concerned. So let's think about, what does that kind of walk look like? And as Paul says, when you walk in step with Him, your life is going to look different. In fact, he says in the 6th chapter of Romans, he said, once you and I trust Jesus as our Savior, we begin to do what? To walk in newness of life. Not like we used to walk. We're not walking in step with the ones we used to walk in step with. It's a new kind of life. And somewhere along the way, I think a lot of believers have forgotten the fact that it's a new kind of life. What makes it so new is this, that now it's not God up yonder and me down here doing the best I can. It's Jesus living on the inside of us through the Holy Spirit and doing what? He's the one who's living it out through us. You say, well, if He's going to do it, I don't have any responsibility. Oh, yes, I do. I have the responsibility to believe what He says, trust what He says, His promises, and to obey Him. So the big question is,

Is it easy? I didn't say that. I said it was just six words. If you and I will practice these six words, we will walk, listen, in harmony, in concert with, in a way that you and I can say, sure, I'm in step with God. I'm not arguing with Him. Don't have things in my life that shouldn't be there. But I want to just lay these out for you to think about, if you will. And the first word is surrender. Now, this is where, for most people, it all begins and stops, because they don't want to surrender themselves to God. But this is the first step. That is, if I'm going to walk in step with the Lord Jesus Christ, I must surrender my life to Him. That settles the issue, that now I acknowledge that, listen, that He's the one who's giving the direction about which way we're going. When He says to the left, we go to the left. When He says to the right, we go to the right. In step with Him means, listen, I'm following Him. Now, following Him doesn't mean He's out yonder somewhere, but He and I are walking in step with each other. But before I can do that, I have to surrender my will to Him, my desires to Him. It's what He wants. Now, He's the one who's leading. So it comes to a matter of surrender. And when you think about, well, what am I going to surrender? Well, it's not a matter of what you're going to surrender. It's, listen, the biggest problem we have is not things, it's self. Self-will. What is it I must surrender to Him? I must surrender my rights to myself and say, now, I'm going to walk a godly life. And in order to do that, Lord, here's my life. So the first one is surrender. Now, that's pretty evident. Now, the second word is sensitivity. Now, why do we say sensitivity? Very important. How are we going to walk in step with Him if we don't listen to Him? And I hear people, not too often, but and Christians who've been Christians a long time, well, I don't think I've ever heard God speak. Well, I can tell you right now, if you never hear God speak and you never hear Him give you any direction for your life, then you're not walking in step with Him. You can't walk in step with the Lord Jesus Christ and never listen to Him. Somebody says, well, I'm trying to do the best I can. Did you know that the Bible never says do that? The Bible never says do the best you can. The Bible says we're to trust Him. We're to rely upon Him. We're to lean upon Him. I must learn to listen to God. And the one thing that I prayed most about my children when they were very, very small, the one specific thing I prayed above all else, trusting God to get them saved early in life, is to teach them how to listen to God. I can remember when I realized that both of them knew how to listen to God. Both times, it was in two separate times, but both times we were praying. I was praying with Beck one time, Andy the other time, and when they started praying, I remember exactly where I was and where they were. I can remember thinking, God, He knows and she knows how to listen to you. What greater lesson can you teach your children? And yet we as parents oftentimes, we don't know how to listen to them. And so if you don't know how to listen to them, how are you going to walk in step with them? Because watch this, He gives direction. In other words, God doesn't say, report for duty. We report for duty and get direction. You have to learn to listen to Him. And I wonder if you know how to listen to Him. You say, well, I just come to church and I listen to the pastor preach and I think that's all that's needed. And so I just go from there. Well, let me tell you why that won't work. I can remember, I used to be in the Air Force ROTC when I was in college. And at some point in that period of time, we had lots of drills and so forth. And one of them was to march the rest of the company around the field. And so it came my time and I'm going along doing fantastic. And all of a sudden something gets my attention. And the moment it got my attention, I got out of step. And I had to bring everything to a halt. It was very embarrassing to me. Because here's everybody else walking in step, I get out of step, and they get confused. And I think about how many times have I been out of step? Because something got my attention, listen, that wasn't in the pathway in which Jesus may be leading me. And ask yourself that question, how many times have you been drawn away, or something came along and got your attention. Next thing you know, you're heading another direction. You can't even believe you went in that direction. You got out of step.
we get on our kids because

0: Because we say you're not listening. And the truth is we do the same. You cannot walk in step with God until you learn to listen to him. You say, well, is that difficult? No. Can you do it instantaneously? Probably not, if you never have. But I'll tell you one thing. If you say to him, God, I want to learn how to listen to you. I want to hear you. I want you to speak to my heart. When you submit your will to the Lord Jesus Christ, and you submit your will on the basis that you want to hear God, not so you can get what you want, but so you can do what he wants you to do, God's going to speak to your heart. And you've heard me say this before. I remember a gentleman in his 70s who called. I called him back the next day, and I'll never forget what he said. He said, I've been listening to you all these years and learned this, that, and other, and so forth. And he said, but yesterday, I believe God told me to call you. And so we got in a conversation, and you know, I mentioned to him what we'd been doing and so forth, and been praying for a building, and finally told him I'd found one that cost $2 million, and I said that cost $2,700,000. I said, but I believe I can buy it for $2 million. He said, you think you can buy it for $2 million? I said, yes. He said, I can handle that, and wrote us a check for $2 million. Now, that wasn't the important thing to me. The important thing is just what he said. He said, you know, I'm 70, whatever it might be. He said, for the first time in my life, yesterday I knew that God had spoken to me. And I think about how many people who are Christians who can't put their finger on a time when they can say, I know that God spoke to my heart and told me what to do. At this point in my life, you're going to walk with him and walk in step with him. You have to learn to listen. You say, well, how do I do that? First of all, you got to want to. Secondly, you got to feel like that you need to. And then you might check yourself out and ask yourself the question, why do I want to do it? And I think about what Jesus said in the 8th chapter of John. This 8th chapter is a fantastic chapter about what's going on in his life. And he says, for example, the 28th verse. So Jesus said, when you lift up the Son of Man, then you'll know that I'm in he, and I do nothing. Listen, I do nothing on my own initiative, but I speak the things the Father taught me. And he who sent me is with me. He has not left me alone, for I always do the things that are pleasing to him. You know why? Because he listened to the Father. The only way for us to walk in step with him is to listen to him and learn his ways.
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1: 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What can believers expect when they're walking in step with the Lord? Here's a moment with Charles Stanley.
0: Now let's think for a moment of some of the things you can expect when you begin to walk in step with Him. First of all, you get to know Him better and more intimately. Most people know Jesus as a biblical character, just like some of the other characters in the Scripture. You'll get to know Him better. What do I mean by that? You'll get to know Him in an intimate way, that He's a personal friend, that He's with you all the time, that He has the best in mind for you. You will begin to understand who He is in a way that you've never known before. You'll begin to see things from His perspective. That is, you'll see good where you've not seen good. You'll see evil where maybe you've not seen evil. You'll see things that you've never even thought were important in your life, and all of a sudden, they become very important from His perspective. You'll go where you would never choose to go. Because you see, some people have the idea that if you walk with the Lord, it's just going to be ease, comfort, and pleasure, and prosperity, you know? And sometimes you hear people talk about that. It's not true. It wasn't true in His life. It wasn't true in the Apostle Paul's life. It's not going to be true in our life. The Scripture says, "For you have been called for this purpose, since Christ also suffered for you, leaving you an example for you to follow in His steps." When we walk in step with Him, He will lead us to go into those places that do what? That deepen that intimacy, that grow us up and mature us spiritually, and that make us the men and women He created us to be.
1: Visit us at intouch.org to learn more about aligning yourself to the principles and purposes of God. 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
7: We are all blessed. Hi, I'm Chuck Bentley with My Money Life from Crown. It's common for people to associate God's blessings with material wealth, as in the lives of Abraham, David, or Solomon. Yes, they were very wealthy men, but blessings are much more than just money. In the New Testament, blessing means being fully satisfied in God, no matter whether rich or poor. Sometimes God removes the idols in our lives that keep us from fully depending on Him. He blesses us in ways that draw us closer to Himself and the reality of our desperate need for Him. Now, this certainly isn't the world's definition of being blessed. The reason God supplies a surplus of wealth to some Christians is so they can provide for the needs of others. True wealth comes with the responsibility of giving. The duties of stewarding what God provides are heavy because of the lures of the world and the temptations to compromise. It demands recognition of God's ownership, the need to avoid indulgence, and the commitment to use the money for kingdom purposes. Paul said, "You will be enriched in every way, to be generous in every way, which through us will produce thanksgiving to God." 2 Corinthians 9:11. 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Will you join us in Knoxville, Tennessee this September 10th through the 12th? We plan to celebrate all that God has done through Crown over the last 50 years. Learn more at crown.org/50 years. 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
1: I don't know, but I remember younger, it was a big deal with me. 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
0: Oh, you're...
2: Skies will become sunny today. It'll be hot with highs around 90, a south wind of 5 to 10 miles an hour. Scattered clouds tonight with lows in the mid-60s. A cloudy start to your Monday, but we will see increasing sunshine through the day, the high 90. Mostly clear in mid-60s Monday night. Sunny and hot Tuesday, the high 90. I'm meteorologist Matthew Harding with more uplifting and encouraging music next on His Radio 89.3.
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1: 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His Radio.

0: There was a rainbow connection with the upstate of South Carolina. It's his Radio Mornings with Liz and Brian.
1: Yeah, we are so proud of this kid because we can say, you know, he's one of our own Carolinas and Georgia boy.
0: Mm-hmm.
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4: Two fighter jets collided mid-air during the Gunfighter Skies air show at Mountain Home Air Force Base in Idaho yesterday. Video showed the aircraft becoming entangled before four parachutes deployed. Officials say all four crew members safely ejected from the U.S. Navy Growlers. The base was placed on lockdown. The crash area secured. The remainder of that air show was canceled. As America prepares to celebrate the 250th birthday, the U.S. Postal Service is honoring a national icon with new bald eagle stamps. The special collection features five stages of the bird's life, from hatching to adult. Officials say the stamps also highlight the bald eagle's remarkable conservation comeback and its enduring role as a symbol of freedom and strength. The Senate has unanimously approved a measure to withhold senators' pay during future government shutdowns. The resolution comes after recent prolonged shutdowns disrupted federal agencies and impacted workers. Lawmakers say the policy won't take effect until after the next election because of constitutional rules. City leaders in Greenville are expanding efforts to preserve undeveloped land after approving a new green space purchase near the Greenville downtown airport. The Greenville City Council voted to acquire nearly 6 acres near Woods Lake Road and Lowndes Hill Road for about $450,000 as part of its long-term 2040 plan. Officials say the goal is to protect more land from development, improve stormwater management, and expand public green space. I'm Scott Watson. His radio news and weather courtesy of Big Air Trampoline.
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7: How is your heart today? 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
8: We will gradually see some sunshine today. A high this afternoon right around the upper 80s to near 90. Mainly clear sky, mid-60s tonight, and sunshine, a high approaching 90 on Tuesday. Wednesday, a bounty of sunshine, a high in the low 90s. Showers and a chance of storms on Thursday, mid to upper 80s. And we end the week with more rain and thunder, upper 70s. I'm meteorologist Sally Russell with more lifting and encouraging music next on His Radio 89.3.
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10: 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It's coming up Saturday, June the 6th, Greenwood County Recreational Complex. Fun Patrol is going to be there that Saturday morning from 9 to noon, and you can spin to win for some great His Radio prizes.

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0: This was everywhere over the weekend. His radio mornings with Liz and Brian. Did he or didn't he?
1: So last week they released the schedules for all the NFL teams, and each team had like this video that they kind of did. Well, the Jacksonville Jaguars did one where Trevor Lawrence, with a long flowing golden locks, cut his hair.
0: Yeah, and when I saw the end result, I was like, oh. Oh, Trevor.
1: That was not a good haircut.
0: It was not.
1: Well, were you thinking the same thing? Because I'm thinking, all right, brother, you may want your hair cut short, but that was not a good haircut.
0: No, honestly, It looked a little Peter Pan.
1: I'll give you that.
0: Okay.
1: So, and come to find out, he was wearing a wig. It was not a real haircut.
0: Thank you.
1: Yes, and we all were punked by Trevor Lawrence.

0: What's going on? What's happening?
1: His Radio Mornings with Liz and Brian.
2: 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His Radio.

0: Okay, if I'm ever in Texas, if I ever go by the Dr. Pepper Museum, I'm ready to check this out. His Radio Mornings with Liz and Brian.
1: I knew there was a World of Coca-Cola. Of course, that's in Hotlanta.
0: Mm-hmm.
1: Didn't know that there was a Dr. Pepper Museum.
0: I think Waco, Texas, because that is the birthplace of Dr. Pepper.
1: Okay, didn't know that. Hopefully, they got the recipe. Probably not.
0: Well, yeah, they got the, what's 23, isn't it? Like 23.
1: 23 different
0: things,
1: flavorings and spices and whatever.
0: So, in honor of the 23, they have just revealed a 23-foot Dr. Pepper bottle. The largest Dr. Pepper bottle, which actually isn't a bottle, but it's kind of a model thing on display at the Dr. Pepper Museum. What, you think you were going to come and get a drink out of the biggest Dr. Pepper bottle?
1: A little bit. I thought, you know, like when you go to a party and you got those big punch things and you just push back the little lever and you get that. Why wouldn't they just do that?
0: A Dr. Pepper fondue.
1: There you
0: thing.
1: Go.
2: We will gradually see some sunshine today. A high this afternoon right around the upper 80s to near 90. Mainly clear sky, mid-60s tonight, and sunshine, a high approaching 90 on Tuesday. Wednesday, a bounty of sunshine, a high in the low 90s. Showers and a chance of storms on Thursday, mid to upper 80s. And we end the week with more rain and thunder, upper 70s. I'm meteorologist Sally Russell with more uplifting and encouraging music next on His Radio 89.3.
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2: Happy birthday, America. That's happening soon. Hey, it's Liz, His Radio Mornings with Liz and Brian. His Radio 89.3. It's going on Friday, May 22nd, Rodever Auditorium with the Green Gull Concert Band. And they're going to have all kinds of patriotic songs just celebrating America.

0: Love the fact that anytime you need prayer, you can call or text the His Radio prayer line at 866-987-PRAY. It's His Radio Mornings with Liz and Brian. A friend right now would love to pray with you. 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
1: And that's what Christine did. She reached out and she said her husband is not a believer. She wants to restore their marriage, been working on it, but she worries that it is not God's will to restore this marriage. And, you know, I can't even fathom to say that I know God's will. But when you read scripture, God is all about keeping that marriage intact, wants to keep that marriage intact. So we want to pray for restoration for this marriage. Father God, we love you and we thank you that you have given us this example, this model of marriage, of family, and what that is to look like, God. And you hold family so, so high. And so, God, we just ask that Christine and her husband work to keep this marriage together. And I don't know if I would even put it above that marriage, but God, we pray for her husband to know you, because if they both know you, they both do your will, God, that marriage will be restored. God, I just ask that you work in Christine's husband's heart. I know you've already been working. You've already been pursuing him. But God, maybe let her see a glimpse of that. Maybe let her see a glimpse that her husband is starting to follow that nudge in his heart that only comes from you. God, we love you and we thank you. It's in your son's name we pray. Amen.

0: All of creation was made to worship. And so were you.
1: Join the chorus with a creation outside your window and with the songs on His radio.

0: And you'll probably hear that Brian and I are a little weekend voice today. It's His Radio Mornings with Liz and Brian.
1: I know. We had an event on Saturday, and I kind of felt like Peter Brady when his voice was changing, when it's time to change. But my voice kept, like, you know,
0: going in and out,
1: cracking a few times. So I guess I have you to thank. So
0: I know.
1: Thanks for getting me sick.
0: So. Here's the thing, though. Mine started what I thought was food poisoning. Mm-hmm. Don't know if that's correct or not, but I didn't feel bad, like, chest-wise, head-wise, nothing like that much.
1: Mm-hmm.
0: And then last Tuesday, I was like, oh my goodness.
1: Yep.
0: And now you're headed down that path.
1: Yeah, and I mean, it's just like my voice is really weak. And then, like, I woke up this morning, I was stuffed up.
0: Oh,
1: so I did one
0: no.
1: of my fancy bottles, you know, this morning.
0: Oh, like the neti pot thing, but the bottle thing?
1: Yeah, did one of those this morning. Ooh, that was some. That was congestion. I'll just leave it right there.
0: That's grody.
1: Well, I'm feeling a lot better. Been drinking lots and lots of tea lately, too.
0: Yeah, absolutely. And I'm seeing a lot of you that are very ill,
1: mm-hmm.
0: you know. So praying for you, for sure, that you'll get over this quickly in time for this long holiday weekend coming up.
2: We will gradually see some sunshine today. A high this afternoon, right around the upper 80s to near 90. Mainly clear sky, mid-60s tonight, and sunshine, a high approaching 90 on Tuesday. Wednesday, a bounty of sunshine, a high in the low 90s. Showers and a chance of storms on Thursday, mid to upper 80s. And we end the week with more rain and thunder, upper 70s. I'm meteorologist Sally Russell with more lifting and encouraging music next on His Radio 89.3.
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0: The dude is so, so funny. It's his Radio Mornings with Liz and Brian.
1: Yeah, John Crist. He's on tour right now, and he was at this hotel. And I don't know if you've been in a hotel and you're like, okay, what they're serving here, it doesn't go with my diet, whatever. And you DoorDash something.
0: Mm-hmm.
1: And a lot of times, they want to leave it at the front desk. They don't want to bring it to your room. I get that.
0: Yes.
1: Well, that's what happened to John Crist. So he's like, I go down to the lobby, I get my food, and the girl that delivered it said, hey, can I get a picture? He's like, well, of course. And so he gets beside her, puts his arm, you know, up on her, and she's like, I mean of the food.
0: Oh, no. She had no idea who he was.
1: She didn't know, but he was full on like, yeah, she wants a picture with a big star.
0: That's right. That's when your food is funnier than you are.

0: Tell you what, I don't know what I'd do without his radio. Talk about hearing what you need when you need it.
1: Well, I stand his Radio Z. Straight fire. No cap. For real, for real.
0: Sweetie, you know I have no idea what any of that means, but I'm so glad you're hearing about Jesus.
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4: Be thankful that God woke you up this morning.
5: You done woke up this morning. Mm-hmm. God giving you another opportunity to wake up and be productive.
4: It ain't all good, but it ain't all bad either. So be thankful. Be happy. Smile. Tell God thank you.
6: And pass the tea.
7: That's right. Poor Brian and his voice. I'm sorry. I think I brought it in.
6: That's a gift that keeps giving. Thank you.
7: Right. You are welcome. I didn't gift wrap it. It wasn't in a bag.
6: Don't you like that? It's kind of that white elephant gift. And you kind of get stuck with something at the end you don't want, but everybody else has already passed on the gift, and you get the great gift of the crud.
7: Well, don't.
8: Just send it elsewhere.
7: Right. And don't blame me. I got it somewhere, too.
8: Okay.
6: You got it in Europe is probably what you got.
7: No.
6: It. And you brought it. No. I don't
7: think so. One round, anybody sick.
6: All right. What, in Europe? You don't know. You were on an airplane for 19 and 12, 19 and a half hours.
7: What, are they sick in a different language?
6: And you've got everybody, it's like a, you know, you're on a Petri dish for 9.5 hours over the Atlantic Ocean.
7: Happy travels this summer, y'all.
6: Well, here you go. I'm just...
8: flying laboratory.
6: That's what happens when you feel good. You spread all the goodness. 701. Scott Watson, what are people talking about today?
8: Well, two fighter jets collided mid-air. A lot of folks were talking about this during the Gunfighter Skies Air Show at Mountain Home Air Force Base. This is in Idaho. It happened yesterday. Video showing the aircraft becoming entangled before four parachutes deployed. Officials say all four crew members did safely eject from the U.S. Navy Growlers. The base placed on lockdown. That crash area was secured, and the remainder of the air show was canceled. The Justice Department says it found that Yale University's School of Medicine violated federal law by using race in admissions decisions. Investigators say a year-long review found evidence of intentional race-based selection practices, with Black and Hispanic students having a much higher chance of admission over white and Asian students. Yale says it stands by its admissions process and is currently reviewing the letter from the Department of Justice. A popular eczema cream sold on Amazon is being recalled now over contamination concerns. Pharmacol says certain tubes of MG217 multi-symptom treatment cream may contain bacteria that could cause serious or even life-threatening infections. Officials say people with weakened immune systems face the highest risk and are urging consumers to stop using that product and discard affected tubes immediately. City leaders in Greenville are expanding efforts to preserve undeveloped land after approving a new green space purchase near the Greenville downtown airport. The Greenville City Council voted to acquire nearly 6 acres near Woods Lake Road and Lowndes Hill Road for about $450,000 as part of its long-term 2040 plan. Officials say the goal is to protect more land from development, improve stormwater management, and expand public green space. I'm Scott Watson. His Radio News and Weather, courtesy of Big Air Trampoline.
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14: We will gradually see some sunshine today. A high this afternoon right around the upper 80s to near 90. Mainly clear sky, mid-60s tonight, and sunshine, a high approaching 90 on Tuesday. Wednesday, a bounty of sunshine, a high in the low 90s. Showers and a chance of storms on Thursday, mid to upper 80s. And we end the week with more rain and thunder, upper 70s. I'm meteorologist Sally Russell with more lifting and encouraging music next on His Radio 89.3.
11: try and keep me away from this. Hopefully you too. Hey, it's Liz, His Radio Mornings with Liz and Brian. His Radio 89.3. So Bridgeway Station in Malden is going to be filled with Golden Retrievers for Golden Day. That is May 23rd from 2 to 6. His Radio.
12: 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Right here.

0: All right, so this is the time of the year, the end of the year, kind of like recitals and choir things are happening and band performances, award ceremonies at schools. His Radio Mornings with Liz and Brian.
1: Yeah, so Corday Anderson is a student at Burns High School.
0: It's a dad.
1: What?
0: That's the dad.
1: Okay, sorry.
0: Jeremiah.
1: Jeremiah.
0: That's his boy.
1: So sorry.
0: You got the end of the year of school, Brian.
1: I know,
0: too.
1: Right? Corday posted it. Yeah. And so his son, Jeremiah, is part of like the choir, the chorus, right?
0: Mm-hmm.
1: And they're doing a performance, and he pulls something out of the hat that you don't see a lot of times at high school performances.
0: Yeah, he got up to sing his solo part, and the next thing you know, he pulled out a Kermit the Frog. Kermit the Frog here. Kermit the Frog. That was a horrible... horrible impersonation. I pulled out a Kermit the Frog puppet and then went into Rainbow Connection, the Muppet song.
1: From the Muppet movie.
0: In a Kermit voice.
1: It was so good.
0: It was great. And it's had like millions of views after just a couple of days.
1: 2.4 million as of last week, I think, is what it was. So my goodness gracious, he does such a good job. And when he pulls out, because he's got Kermit behind his back.
0: Yeah.
1: And he pulls him out and you hear the little hee. The little giggles out in the audience and then stuns everybody with how good his performance is.
0: Oh, my goodness. So you never know when you're headed to that choir recital, that performance, who's going to pull out a puppet and maybe sing like Kermit the Frog.
2: Kermit the Frog here.

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0: And before you know it, God can use his radio to bring new life to you.
1: So keep listening.

0: Maybe you have a road trip coming up. It's His Radio Mornings with Liz and Brian, and you are only allowed to listen to one artist.
1: Okay.
0: The entire road trip.
1: All right.
0: Who's it going to be for you, Brian?
1: His radio artist?
0: Mm-hmm.
1: Okay. Oh, man. Oh, my goodness. Crowder.
0: Really?
1: Mm-hmm.
0: Okay.
1: Would that surprise you?
0: Well, yes and no, because, I mean, Brian loves his radio music.
1: Mm-hmm.
0: Like, he is the
1: mm-hmm.
0: music director.
1: Mm-hmm.
0: But I know that you saw Crowder not that long ago and kind of maybe reminded of some of those older songs.
1: I was. I'm like, oh, my gosh. It made me want to go binge some Crowder
0: exactly.
1: music. Yeah.
0: Okay, so it does make sense.
1: Mm-hmm.
0: For me, take a guess. Just think who it might be.
1: Oh my gosh, you like to dance around a lot. I mean...

0: But I also like those big ballads, those power ballads, as we call them.
1: Oh, man.
0: Tarnwells.
1: Oh, yeah. I should have known that. I should have. Because we actually just saw him in concert not too long ago.
0: And exactly. It was,
1: and you're going like, oh, my gosh, that's a hit. Oh, my gosh, that's a hit.
0: Yeah.
1: That's a hit. That's a hit. All right, Scott Watson, how about you?
2: Well, you took mine. It was Crowder.
1: Okay.
2: He's got some great road tripping songs, mm-hmm. like Good God Almighty and Great Robber. I mean, just jamming down the road to that.
1: Sorry, officer. I was speeding. I was listening to Crowder.
0: Right. Well, so that tells me that you and Scott could do a road trip together.
1: Possibly could. Jake, yeah. Who are you going to be listening to, man?
3: I'd say for King of Country.
1: Okay.
0: You know, that's a really, really, all of us are like, yes.
1: My wife, she'd be like into that.
0: Okay.
1: She loves For King and Country.
0: All right. So we need to know from you. You've got a road trip coming up. Could be 30 minutes. Could be 12 hours.
1: Mm-hmm.
0: Which his radio artist?
1: And just one artist. So you got to think about that. Just one.
0: Yeah. That's what you have to listen to on repeat.
1: Mm-hmm.
0: So it's got to be somebody you are all in on.
1: All right. Let us know. 800-447-7234. 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
4: We will gradually see some sunshine today. A high this afternoon right around the upper 80s to near 90. Mainly clear sky, mid-60s tonight, and sunshine, a high approaching 90 on Tuesday. Wednesday, a bounty of sunshine, a high in the low 90s. Showers and a chance of storms on Thursday, mid to upper 80s. And we end the week with more rain and thunder, upper 70s. I'm meteorologist Sally Russell with more lifting and encouraging music next on His Radio 89.3. His Radio.
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0: You're road tripping, but you can only listen to one his radio artist. Who's it going to be? His Radio Mornings with Liz and Brian.
1: Danita said Josiah Queen. Okay. That's who she's listening to.
0: I gotcha.
1: Diana, Matthew West.
0: Mm-hmm.
1: Jean said Phil Wickham.
0: Ooh.
1: She just loves the amazing songs and all the energy that he has.
0: Mm-hmm.
1: I get that one.
0: Mm-hmm.
1: Jess said she's going to be on the way to the beach. She's got Skillet on.
0: Ooh.
1: Skillet the whole way.
0: Skillet. Yeah. I like that.
1: I like. Mm-mm. Tarnwells. Can I have a cane too?
0: No, there's only
1: just,
0: one.
1: Okay, Tarnwells.
0: What are you doing jumping out? You are disobeying the rules of this.
1: That is who I am, Brian. Have you not learned this?
0: You're a rule breaker. Some open mics that came in through the My His Radio app.
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0: I can see her in the car jamming to some Toby
1: right.
0: Mac.
1: Help is on the way.
0: All day low.
1: Right?
0: All right.
1: I love it. 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
0: Let us
1: weigh
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9: Good morning. It would definitely be any Elevation Worship.
10: Okay, so there you go. Wow. We're road tripping. We're hearing from you. It's His Radio Mornings with Liz and Brian.
0: Yeah, because I feel like a lot of us are going to be taking a road trip. Might just be a 30-minute road trip, or it might be 30 hours. Who knows? Okay. Haley texted and said, Phil Wickham.
10: Oh, yeah.
0: 100%.
10: That's good.
0: Rachel wants CC Winans. You know
10: what? Oh, my goodness.
0: I forgot about some CC.
10: Why did I forget about some CC as well?
0: Mm. Robin, she texted and said, Sons of Sunday, all day, every day.
10: Oh, my goodness. That's such a superstar group anyway.
0: Right? Mm-hmm. And then Josh said Michael W. Smith. Like, wow. All the way back in the day.
10: My place in this world.
0: You know. Waymaker, miracle worker.
10: You know, friends are friends forever, if the Lord's the Lord of them. And a friend will not say never, because the question never ends.
0: Though
10: it's hard to let you go, in the Father's hands we know that a lifetime's not too long to live as friends.
0: That's so nice. Why didn't you sing it?
10: Well, I kind of got that raspy.
0: Oh, yeah, that's
10: Michael
0: right.
10: W. Smith right. Now.
0: Well,
10: I
0: it could be
10: could.
0: The Brandon Lake version.
10: Oh, okay. Well, I mean, Michael W. Smith's got that rasp as well. So.
0: Oh, that's true.
10: All right, some more open mics. Okay, ma'am.
11: Hey, this is Savilla Hart from Hiawassee, Georgia. Mine to play all day would be Brandon Lake. Thank you. Bye.
12: I would have to go with Casting Crowns.
13: Hey, this is Roscoe in Greenville, South Carolina. If I'm on a road trip, the one His Radio artist that I could listen to nonstop would definitely be Forrest Frank.
14: Good morning. For me, it's going to be Brandon Lake, hands down. I could listen to his songs on repeat for 30 minutes each, and that'll get me as far as I want to drive in just one sitting.
10: There you go. I think Brandon Lake's the overall winner.
0: I think so.
10: I think we're listening. And Forrest Frank. I think they're running neck and neck right there.
0: Toby. Toby's up there, too. There's your top three road trips.
10: Okay. So they're top three road trip songs.
0: That we're going to be singing and dancing to.
10: All right. There you go. Enjoy the road trip.
15: We will gradually see some sunshine today. A high this afternoon right around the upper 80s to near 90. Mainly clear sky, mid-60s tonight, and sunshine, a high approaching 90 on Tuesday. Wednesday, a bounty of sunshine, a high in the low 90s. Showers and a chance of storms on Thursday, mid to upper 80s. And we end the week with more rain and thunder, upper 70s. I'm meteorologist Sally Russell with more uplifting and encouraging music next on His Radio 89.3.
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22: 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It's coming up Saturday, June the 6th, Greenwood County Recreational Complex. Fun Patrol is going to be there. That's Saturday morning from 9 to noon. And you can spin to win for some great His Radio prizes.

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1: But here, the focus is always on the great I Am.
0: His radio's goal is to share Jesus. Nothing artificial about that.
1: Uplifting and encouraging His radio.

0: So maybe you've heard the old saying, if you're on time, you're late. Mm-hmm. Truly is that if you are a golfer. It's His Radio Mornings with Liz and Brian.
1: Okay, so what are you talking about? I know nothing, honestly, about golf.
0: Okay, so the PGA Championship happened right outside of Philadelphia over the weekend. And every golfer, when you know, you're into a tournament, you have a tee time. So if your tee time is, say, 9:18, that is when you have to be ready to tee off at 9:18.
1: Okay.
0: Not a second before, and you can't be ready to go not a second later. You have to be there ready to go at, so you need to be there before 9:18.
1: Sure, sure.
0: So there was a guy named Garrick Higo.
1: Okay.
0: Who's an Australian. I don't know much about him. I think that's his name. And he's a golfer, and he showed up a little bit late.
2: I wouldn't have been late if I knew I was running late. I was there on time, but the rule is if you're 1 second late, you're late. So if you think about it, I was there on time, if you know what I mean. I was bummed when he said I had a two-shot penalty.
0: Okay, so he literally said he got there like at 9:18, 30 seconds.
1: Okay.
0: But according to the PGA, any time leading up to 9:19 after 9:18, you're late.
1: Oh.
0: Yeah.
1: He
0: was not there. His tee time was 9:18. His tee time was not 9:18, 30 seconds. So what happened to him, they gave him a two-stroke penalty starting off. So basically, so if he went to the first hole and it took him four times, it was basically six. So here was here's the horrible thing about it as well. For him, you have to score a certain, score to make the cut
1: to go into the next round. Yeah.
0: And so he was one stroke from getting in. And so his two-stroke penalty cost him big time for playing the entire tournament.
1: So he's never going to be late again. That's my takeaway.
0: They showed him the next day, and his tee time was like at noon, and he was there like at 7:15. Dude was going to be on time for sure.

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3: Be thankful that God woke you up this morning. You done woke up this morning. Mm-hmm. God giving you another opportunity to wake up and be productive. It ain't all good, but it ain't all bad either. So be thankful. Be happy. Smile. Tell God thank you.
4: You smiling?
1: I am smiling.
4: Okay.
1: We're headed into a long 3-day holiday weekend.
4: You're really looking ahead to that, aren't you?
1: Yeah.
4: On Monday, you're looking. Look, Scott, Monday, she's not even waiting to think about the weekend. She's already, you know it's going to be a long week when you're thinking about the weekend on Monday.
1: Nope.
5: I'm right there with you. I thought about it yesterday.
4: Seriously? Said,
5: hang on.
1: We're not the only ones. Week.
4: Seriously?
1: We are not the only ones.
4: My wife is counting down. This is her last week of school.
1: Yeah.
4: Mm-hmm.
1: Uh-huh.
4: Mm-hmm.
1: Yes, girl. Mm-hmm. She can sleep in. What does she sleep into?
4: Once school's out, she'll get up with me, so she'll still get up. But she'll go back and like, I mean, what? I used to get up with her. I used to get up with her when she would get up, you know, for school.
1: Y'all better people than we are. I'm sorry.
5: That's right.
1: Joey says,
5: I'm rolling
1: be safe.
5: Over.
1: Right? I go in. I say, love you. Bye. He says, be safe. You know?
4: Wow.
1: But, and I'm okay. Believe me, I'm okay with that.
4: Okay. Because you do the same thing, right?
1: Don't wake me up on my day off. Uh-uh. But no, I do. I love that. I love that she gets up with you and you go.
4: I usually,
1: up.
4: I mean.
5: Yes, good for you.
1: Yeah.
4: Usually 7 o'clock when she doesn't have to get anywhere. So
1: okay.
4: She just. Or, you know, she can take naps when she wants to.
1: 7 o'clock, I'm just getting my second wind.
4: It's 8:02. Scott Watson's got his second wind. What are people talking about today?
5: Thanks to coffee. Two fighter jets collided midair during the Gunfighter Skies air show at Mountain Home Air Base. Air Force Base, rather, in Idaho yesterday. A lot of folks talking about this video showing the aircraft becoming entangled before 4 parachutes deployed. Officials say all 4 crew members did safely eject from the U.S. Navy Growlers. The base placed on lockdown, that crash area secured, and the remainder of the air show was canceled. As America prepares to celebrate its 250th birthday, the U.S. Postal Service is honoring a national icon with new bald eagle stamps. The special collection features 5 stages of the bird's life, from hatchling to adult. Officials say the stamps also highlight the bald eagle's remarkable conservation comeback and its enduring role as a symbol of freedom and strength. The Senate has unanimously approved a measure that would withhold senators' pay during future government shutdowns. That resolution comes after recent prolonged shutdowns disrupted federal agencies and impacted workers. Lawmakers say the policy won't take effect until after the next election because of constitutional rules. City leaders in Greenville are expanding efforts to preserve undeveloped land after approving a new green space purchase near the Greenville downtown airport. The Greenville City Council voted to acquire nearly 6 acres near Woods Lake Road and Lowndes Hill Road for about $450,000 as part of its long-term 2040 plan. Officials say the goal is to protect more land from development, improve stormwater management, and expand public green space. I'm Scott Watson. His radio news and weather courtesy of Big Air Trampoline.
6: One very real thing we've seen at our mortgage company the last 4 years is a lot of people at a stage of life where they want to buy a new home, but have had to say, nope, we can't, because mortgage interest rates have been so high. But recently, our phone has been ringing quite a bit because rates have come down notably, allowing people to finally buy a lot more home for their money. 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
9: We will gradually see some sunshine today. A high this afternoon right around the upper 80s to near 90. Mainly clear sky, mid-60s tonight, and sunshine, a high approaching 90 on Tuesday. Wednesday, a bounty of sunshine, a high in the low 90s. Showers and a chance of storms on Thursday, mid to upper 80s. And we end the week with more rain and thunder, upper 70s. I'm meteorologist Sally Russell with more uplifting and encouraging music next on His Radio 89.3.
10: Happy birthday, America. That's happening soon. Hey, it's Liz, His Radio Mornings with Liz and Brian. His Radio 89.3. It's going on Friday, May 22nd, Rodever Auditorium with the Greenville Concert Band. And they're going to have all kinds of patriotic songs just celebrating America.

0: So I'm on the way to Five Below the other day.
1: Okay, it says Radio Mornings with Liz and Brian. I didn't know the temperature dropped that.
0: No. Oh. The store.
1: Oh.
0: You never been to Five Below?
1: Never have.
0: Goodness gracious.
1: Have you ever been, Scott?
2: Yeah.
1: Okay.
2: Yeah.
1: What is
2: been
1: Five
2: there
1: Below?
2: Several times.
1: Is it everything like $5 and dollars and below?
0: Well, no, really. They should say maybe 20 below.
1: Okay. So don't be fooling me and tell me it's Five Below when I get in there and it's like 5, 10, 15, 20,
0: yeah.
1: 25 below.
0: Sometimes.
2: It's like a dollar store kind of flexing a little
0: exactly.
2: bit.
0: Exactly. Right.
1: Like
0: you
1: a
0: know?
1: Dollar store on steroids, huh?
0: Yeah. Because our babies were in the family were supposed to come over on Saturday, and I was just going to pick up like a ball. And, you know, a couple mm-hmm. of things for them to play
1: okay.
0: with. So I'm on the way. I run into a roadblock. A literal policeman, like, stops in the middle of the intersection. We cannot go that way.
1: Okay.
0: Then there's an accident another way I take. And I just was like, I was on the phone with my husband. And I said, we're never going to end up. So I'm just going home.
1: Okay.
0: You know. Found out I was not supposed to. I feel like God was saying, look, just go home. This is going to be tragic. If you show up at Five Below. Evidently, they had a drop of dumplings. And people were showing up in droves. Evidently, there was like $1,000 that could be won. I don't know. This is secondhand information that I'm getting off Facebook.
1: For dumplings?
0: Yeah, dumplings. Or dumplings. I call them dumplings.
1: Okay.
0: So I had only started hearing about these things recently. I didn't know it was such a big deal. I think Jake knows what these things are.
3: Yeah, this is like the newest toy fad on like social media, and you can get they come in like all sorts of colors, but there's kind of like similar to like the squishy slime fidget.
0: Yeah.
3: But people are mad obsessed with it.
0: Mad obsessed, and there's some that are rare. There's little ones. There's like super big ones, and they come in almost like you would buy an Asian dumpling. Like a steamer thing, it looks
1: okay,
0: like.
1: Okay, I gotcha.
0: But they got little faces.
1: And they were coming to Five Below, is that what you're saying?
0: Evidently, they were coming to, which I didn't know Five Below had things like this.
1: Okay.
0: I just didn't know, but it's like the Beanie Baby Rage and the Funko Pops and things like that.
1: Okay.
0: So I don't know personally anybody that collects dumplings.
1: I do. I collect them in my belly. But they better have some chicken and dumplings. Chicken and dumplings.
0: I love them things. I call them pot stickers, but that's a little different,
2: yeah,
0: I guess. Than
2: those
0: a,
2: are good,
1: that's
2: too.
1: That's the same thing.
0: So, but these look like bao buns to me. Rather than dumplings. Like a bao bun, a B-A-O. Don't you think, Jake?
3: I don't know what that is.
0: Oh, my goodness.
1: Do you know what that is, Scott? A bao bun?
2: No.
1: What?
2: Say it again. What?
0: Bao? B-A-O. A bao bun. Like with pork in it. Oh my goodness, they're so good. Okay, well, I'm just dropping knowledge all over the place.
1: Wow, thank you, pot sticker.
0: You're
1: we appreciate
0: welcome.
1: All your help there with bao buns and
0: dumplings. If you collect dumplings, let us know.
1: Yeah,
0: I want to know.
1: 800-447-7234. Call us or text us.

0: My mother-in-law and my wife's grandmother could make the best dumplings. Here's Radio Mornings with Liz and Brian.
1: It's not that kind of dumplings.
0: Okay.
1: No,
0: latest toy fad that's out there?
1: It really is. And I had only started seeing them pop up like on my feed, and I started hearing about them really last week.
0: Okay.
1: So, yeah, there was evidently a drop over the weekend, and people were just going out of their minds to find these things.
0: Open Mike came in through the My His Radio app.
2: Good morning, y'all. Yes, my daughter is obsessed with the dumplings. We actually went to Five Below this weekend, or she went Friday and Saturday. We walked in Saturday, and the lady looked at us before we really said anything, and she said, "We're all out of dumplings." So it is a thing.
0: Oh, that would make me sad when I went for dinner and it's, oh, we're out of dumplings. So. But this is a different thing. This is the latest fad, and you kind of squeeze them, and it's kind of a...
1: It's almost like a stress reliever
0: kind of thing. Yeah.
1: But they're super cute, and there's different colors, and there's different sizes. I don't know how much they cost. See, there's one that
0: showing...
1: Well, but, you know. Okay. But they're on Amazon, too. There's one that we're showing on His Radio Plus right now.
0: Yes.
1: It's blue and glittery.
0: You know what it looks like to me?
1: What?
0: It looks like a Happy Glad bag. Like you took your trash out, and it looks like the trash bag. I mean, come on. It looks like a trash bag. It looks like a smiling trash. It's glad it's a bag.
1: I'm going on Shark Tank now because you just gave me an idea.
0: Did I really?
1: Because we should have glittery trash bags.
0: No, we shouldn't. Glittery anything. Whoever decided to put glitter in cards and greeting cards and everything
1: is awesome.
0: Okay, that's your words. I had words, but I'm going to keep them myself.
3: We will cry.

0: actually see some sunshine today. A high this afternoon right around the upper 80s to near 90. Mainly clear sky, mid-60s tonight, and sunshine, a high approaching 90 on Tuesday. Wednesday, a bounty of sunshine, a high in the low 90s. Showers and a chance of storms on Thursday, mid to upper 80s. And we end the week with more rain and thunder, upper 70s. I'm meteorologist Sally Russell with more lifting and encouraging music next on Hughes Radio 89.3. 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

0: All of creation was made to worship, and so were you.
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0: we've been talking about these dumplings. It's His Radio Mornings with Liz and Brian.
1: New must be a new thing. It's out and about.
0: Evidently. And Renee texted.
1: Okay.
0: She said, okay, I just heard you guys say what dumplings are.
1: Mm-hmm.
0: And then she passed a mom and pop used tire place near her house. There's a handwritten sign stuck in the ground that says dumplings. She said, I totally would not have known what that meant. I would have thought they were selling dumplings to eat.
1: Oh, wow. I would have thought that as well.
0: Yeah, but no, they're like...
1: a mom and pop used tire store selling the latest toy fad.
0: But I remember that with Beanie Babies.
1: Seriously?
0: Yeah, or, what's the guy? Tickle Me Elmo. Like, you would find, because you couldn't find them in a toy store.
1: And Beanie Babies.
0: Yeah, Beanie Babies. Mm. You would find them in these rando places. Mm-hmm. And it was like, wait a minute. But, okay, because I thought... maybe only Five Below was a place to get them.
1: Okay.
0: I don't know.
1: All right. Dawn, so your daughter Lacey's into these?
2: My daughter loves to collect those things. She's got almost one of every color.
0: How much are they?
2: They're like $5 at the Five and Below store.
1: Okay. When did it become a thing, Dawn?
2: Just last week.
0: Oh, really?
1: Wow. Okay. So we're like in the very beginning of this.
0: Okay.
2: Yes.
0: Is there a specific one that she's looking for right now that she cannot find?
2: Not really.
0: Okay.
2: She just likes going in the store and just getting them. But whenever we went in the store last week, and I told her, I said, well, go up there and ask the lady at the front, because that's where they keep them, because they don't keep them on the shelf. They keep them up front by the registers. Sure. And the lady said, sorry, but we're all out.
1: How did she find out about these?
2: She watches like little TikTok videos and stuff like that.
0: Wow.
2: And she sees like the creators on YouTube and all that playing with them and showing different ones.
1: Something, if we get some dumplings and we just sell them out of the back of our car.
0: Right.
1: Retirement plan. What do you think?
0: If we'd have cashed in on the Beanie Babies, we could be retired right now.
1: You got some dumplings. Nobody could steal your joy.

0: you're good.
1: So last week, the NFL released their schedules, and each and every NFL team did kind of some kind of video to let us know all about their schedule for the year. It's His Radio Mornings with Liz and Brian.
2: I got to say, the Jacksonville Jaguars, I'm not sure anybody paid attention to their actual schedule.
1: No.
2: Conversation went a different way.
1: Yeah, because it was Trevor Lawrence with the long flowing. Is somebody texting you?
2: Yeah.
1: Are you busy? You got a radio show that's going on right now?
2: Thought I had
1: and
2: the sound off.
1: Somebody is. There you go. You heard it, didn't you, Scott? So.
3: I saw her over there. Focus.
1: Usually
3: focus,
1: we keep our phones silenced during this time because we're on the air.
2: But
1: anyway,
2: true.
1: So Trevor Lawrence with the long flowing locks. You know, the Clemson graduate, yes, playing for the Jacksonville Jaguars.
2: Beautiful hair.
1: Oh, my gosh, he does.
2: It really, like, it flows absolutely perfectly. It's the color of honey.
1: The last time he had his hair cut, I think he was in high school, like in ninth grade.
2: Wow.
1: And so anyway, he wanted to, he said he wanted a haircut. It's been 10 years, wanted a haircut. So that was all a part of their schedule release. It was him getting his haircut. And I'll be honest, at the end of that haircut, I'm going, dude, that is not a good look on you. I mean, that doesn't look like it was like mom cut your hair and it's because picture day was the next day.
2: A little bit. I was like, to me, I thought he could star on Broadway as Peter Pan. That's the way the hair.
1: I never went that way. I never thought that.
2: I mean, that's what it looked like to me. Just that real pixie kind of a cut.
1: Okay, I got that. And so then he was like in practice the next day. And so that's a real thing. And the Jags were posting about it as well. And then come to find out it was a wig.
2: It was a wig.
1: A wig.
2: And the world went, goodness gracious.
1: Because even like the fans were going like, Samson, he's cut his hair. Because, you know, that's like, you know, they were this kind of.
2: Yeah, no, he
1: freaking out.
2: Did not cut his hair. Now, can anyone tell me who they're playing on that first
1: Nobody
2: game?
1: Has nope. an idea.
4: We will gradually see some sunshine today. A high this afternoon right around the upper 80s to near 90. Mainly clear sky, mid-60s tonight, and sunshine, a high approaching 90 on Tuesday. Wednesday, a bounty of sunshine, a high in the low 90s. Showers and a chance of storms on Thursday, mid to upper 80s. And we end the week with more rain and thunder, upper 70s. I'm meteorologist Sally Russell with more lifting and encouraging music next on His Radio 89.3.
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0: Try and keep me away from this. Hopefully you too. Hey, it's Liz, His Radio Mornings with Liz and Brian. His Radio 89.3. So Bridgeway Station in Malden is going to be filled with Golden Retrievers for Golden Day. That is May 23rd from 2 to 6.

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1: Uplifting and encouraging, His Radio.

0: You never gave up on me. So a shout reverberated down the hallways of his radio the other day. Did not know what in the world was going on. It's his radio mornings with Liz and Brian.
1: I hear, because I'm in my office, and I have people that are adjacent to my office. Obviously, mm-hmm. We share a wall.
0: Yeah, there's a loud person that's right next to you, right across from me.
2: I don't know what you're talking about.
0: I know exactly what you're talking about.
1: But the scream did not come from Harrelin.
0: Mm-mm.
1: It was on the other side of the wall, and it was, that's the biggest bug I've ever seen in my life.
3: Oh my gosh, it touched my shoulder.
1: Yes. It was Ninja.
0: Mm-hmm.
1: So we all go in. Me, Brian, Harrelin.
0: And the bug had antlers.
1: She said it had antlers. I said, if a bug has antlers, I'm sorry, but the place is being burnt down.
2: Look, yeah. Sometimes when we get a little hysterical, when we get overwhelmed, we might think it had antlers.
0: Look, and she doesn't like bugs. Nobody does.
2: Especially when you're sitting in your office trying to get work done quietly.
0: Bugs all the time, man. There's cockroaches run across. Just take care of
2: them. Where do cockroaches run across?
0: Seen them before? Okay, I'm sorry. Okay.
2: If I see a cockroach, it's over.
1: She's out.
2: So we go looking for this bug, though.
1: Yeah.
2: We do.
0: And because it's huge.
1: Well, she starts then describing said bug.
0: Yeah. Y'all didn't see her lay down in the hall, did you?
1: No. I mean,
0: she's down. She's out she and did. About. She's laying down mm-hmm. the hallway.
2: She said, I'm out. But never going back in that office again.
1: But I got to ask, mm-hmm. if you've seen a bug on the floor or on your person, are you laying down on the floor? That was, I'm already out in my car, starting it, headed home. Okay. So
2: she said, I'm never going back in that office again. It was the biggest bug she'd ever seen.
0: Well, here's the thing about it. So actually, we looked around.
1: Yeah.
0: Liz did. I looked around. And we were out. And then, but you stayed in there looking. And so what kind of bug are we talking about now? Silverfish?
1: It was a silverfish.
2: It was a silverfish.
0: Yeah.
2: And it's attracted to boxes. She has some boxes in her office. So I did go. When she started describing it, you said silverfish.
1: Yeah.
2: And so we went and we looked in the box, and there it was.
1: And it was like, hey, y'all, these are antenna,
2: but it was
1: not antlers.
0: Yeah, you seen a bug with antlers before, Scott?
4: I've seen a few bugs with the little antennas, but not really full-blown antlers.
1: Mm. Well,
4: pretty impressive.
1: Now we have another issue.
0: What's that?
1: Because Miss Harrelin comes in.
2: Wait, can we just say for a minute that this bug was about an inch and a half?
1: That's what I'm saying, size of my fingernail.
2: Like,
4: and they're not big, are they? The silverfish.
0: No. And can we say that Harrelin caught
4: it? Very tiny.
0: But yes. Who took care of it?
1: You did.
0: Yeah, he was baptized. Baptized him.
2: I did find it, though, because I'm not afraid of those things.
1: You're not?
2: No.
1: Oh, see, I don't like them.
2: I don't like them, but I'm not afraid of them.
1: Yeah, I'm going to let Ryan, it's not gonna bite me, take care of it. Well, I don't know what silverfish do, but she comes in this morning, mm-hmm. and she said, just so y'all know, there's two scary geese in the backyard.
0: I mean, those porch geese that we've been talking about?
2: No, not the pretty white ones. The black and brown ones that are, they're mean.
1: She said they're aggressive.
2: They are. Like,
0: what
2: you
0: have you done to them before that makes them aggressive?
2: My children used to chase them, okay?
0: Okay, and then they would. Okay, that's the problem.
2: They would come back at them, though, and they have this hiss about them.
1: They do.
2: And so I'm just warning people that they are back there in case you go to one of the his radio vehicles or, you know, you've got to do something first of all.
0: And you got children to chase them.
2: They left a little poo-poo on the sidewalk, so that's important to know. And second, don't chase them off because they will come back at you because they are scary.
1: All right, so now we're on a geese hunt.
0: Oh, I guess.
1: A goose hunt, a geese hunt.
0: All right. Okay. Maybe we can make them our porch geese.
2: No. They're not cute.
1: Oh, they are cute.
0: They are cute.
1: They are very cute.
2: Oh, no, they're not. Not those.
1: Not coming at you. Yeah, Walter.
0: Well, that's true. That's true.
1: Once you stuff them, they don't do that anymore.
0: Liz is needing some more. Liz is needing some more clothes for a full-size goose now. You know, I'm glad you said that and not me.
1: I'll say whatever needs to be said.
2: Liz.

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3: Here's

Good morning, his radio. I'm Ninja. It is a Monday. It's going to be a marvelous Monday. Going to make choices to make sure that it is so all about perspective, that mindset, right? So go out and have a marvelous Monday today, his radio.

0: You have an opportunity to win some free Taco Bell tomorrow. His radio, I'm Ninja. So if you haven't already found us on the TikTok at His Radio, find us and give us a follow so that when we post the TikTok Tuesday video tomorrow, you'll see it. And so super easy peasy on how you can enter to win is you just comment on the video. On whatever it says, it'll say, hey, what is your favorite whatever? Or what do you think? Blah, blah, blah, blah, blah. You comment on it. That is your entry for TikTok-o Tuesday. So find us on the TikTok at His Radio.
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If you need prayer today, tonight, over the weekend, literally any time, reach out to our prayer line. You can call or text. One of our prayer line volunteers would love to pray with you right now. The number is 866-987-7729. That's 866-987-PRAY. And today, wanted to pray over a prayer request that came in from Joshua, praying over his mother. Got a biopsy done, and so they're just waiting on the results. The waiting, probably one of the hardest parts of this whole process, because you don't know where, like, to feel the relief. You don't know where to make acceptance. You don't know what the next steps need to be. So praying over them and their family in this waiting process, and for God's will to be done, and for comfort throughout the whole situation. So, Father, I thank you that we can come to you about anything and everything. And you know that whatever thing is going to happen in our stories before we do. And there's a lot of comfort in that we don't have to have it all figured out. And yet you have us all in your hands. I pray over Joshua and his mom, their whole family, as they're waiting on this biopsy to come back. We pray in your perfect will and perfect timing that it comes back clean and healthy, and that they can move forward on health plans and goals. But if it does come back with something that's not ideal, we pray for healing in your perfect will and perfect time, for the right doctors to be in place, for the right procedures, and know that your hand is going to be in it the entire way. Bring peace and comfort and a community around them to know how much they are loved and prayed for. In Jesus' name, amen.

0: I have always said it would save me so much time and energy if we got a horse, put it in the backyard, and then that could just take care of the grass. His radio. I'm Ninja. And people would always say no, because then you would have patchy grasses all over your yard and it wouldn't work out evenly. Let me tell you, there is something, a business, a lawn care business in Washington, D.C. called Lamb Mowers. Lamb Mowers. Literally a group of sheep that they bring to the people's yards, and it eats the grass for them. So, I'm not 100% crazy.
1: We will gradually see some sunshine today. A high this afternoon, right around the upper 80s to near 90. Mainly clear sky, mid-60s tonight, and sunshine, a high approaching 90 on Tuesday. Wednesday, a bounty of sunshine, a high in the low 90s. Showers and a chance of storms on Thursday, mid to upper 80s. And we end the week with more rain and thunder, upper 70s. I'm meteorologist Sally Russell with more uplifting and encouraging music next on His Radio 89.3.
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2: Oh.

There is a new thing to do with the Instagrams, and I have yet to try it because I don't need another thing. Is radio. I'm Ninja. It's Instagram Instance. So think Be Real or Snapchat, but for Instagram. Why? Because everybody needs to compete. It's supposed to be this unfiltered thing that you can share with your friends that just shows up for 2 seconds. Which I'm like, okay, that's basically what Snapchat is. But yeah, so that's the thing. If you try it and you like it, let me know. I'm just kind of like, I don't want one more thing to have to deal with. That's why I deleted Snapchat off of my phone, because I'm like, I don't have time for that now. But a way, it's supposed to be unfiltered to show the real you. But you can show your real self off of social media. How about that?

0: 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Talk about hearing what you need when you need it.
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3: Here's

It's getting close to that time of year, the last day of school. His radio. I'm Ninja, so would love to know if there is something you and your classmates did to commemorate the last day, especially if you were a senior, if you graduated. I've heard of many senior pranks, but we don't want a prank. That's not necessarily nice. So I'm thinking, you know, if y'all all decided to wear the same color shirt one day. I saw in the Lowcountry last weekend a senior prank went wrong. There was like farm animals released in the building and everything. They had to close school down for the day. There were damages. It was not a good day. So let's keep it nice. Let's keep it clean. Let's keep it no damages. Would love to know if something you and your classmates did the very last day of school. 800-447-7234. The open mic on the My His Radio app.

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0: 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Nothing artificial about that.
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0: I have been influenced his radio. I'm a ninja with cake pops. They showed up all over my TikTok, and I was like, you know what? I'm going to try them because they look pretty. But, you know, every time you try something for the first time, it doesn't necessarily turn out like you hoped. Like, I was in the decorating process. I'm like, this is going great. Look at me acing it in the very first try. And I should not have thought that, because what happened after I thought that? My little piping bag exploded chocolate all over the place and ruined like half of it. But I mean, it still tastes good, so that's what matters. Practice makes perfect. But I thought it was so funny. Of course, that's what the social media influencers try to do, influence you to do things. And did I go to Hobby Lobby and buy the things? I just sure did. I sure did. But it was fun, so that's all that matters, right?
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1: A few years ago, I watched a music video of a woman I used to mentor, and I was amazed at her talent and beauty. But instead of feeling happy for her, I was jealous. Hey, this is Debbie Griffith. Sure, I was happy for her, but why wasn't I having the success like she was? Jealousy is one of the most dangerous poisons, which can literally destroy us. And we find reasons why the other person shouldn't have the success. So I called my husband and I said, I'm jealous. And as soon as I brought my jealousy to the light, it no longer had power over me. I was able to congratulate my friend and sincerely do so. The poison of envy didn't infect me. We have a special friendship and I'm proud of her. King Solomon asks, who can stand before jealousy? No one can, because it's as cruel as the grave. It's hard to be honest about this part of our lives, the jealousy that creeps in. So let God show you, because He has success for you with the gifts He's given you every day. 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

Going to a museum could be as beneficial as going to the gym. Say less is radio. I'm Ninja. Totally kidding. I have been really enjoying running lately. So all about that right now. But I saw these experts are saying that reading, listening to music, going to art galleries could be as beneficial for your health as exercise. Obviously not in the physical sense, but as your health mentally, right? You are reading, not looking at screens. You are broadening your horizons. You're going and respecting the arts and the paintings, all that kind of stuff. So maybe add going to art galleries or museums, add that to the summer to-do list.

0: is Radio. I'm Ninja. I want to share with you our verse of the day. You can find it on our website, hisradio.com, on our socials, Instagram, and Facebook at His Radio. Our verse today comes from Psalm 23. It's verse 4. Even when I walk through the darkest valley, I will not be afraid, for you are close behind me. The Psalms popularly written by David, King David. And so when we think of a king, we think of someone brave and in charge and they know what's going on. But he's writing this, sounded pretty terrified, right? I would imagine he's thinking about running from Saul back in the day. And so just thinking about some of David's scariest times, darkest times, called out to the Lord and said, even when I walk through the darkest valley, I will not be afraid, for you are close beside me. That is the peace that God talks about that passes all understanding, the knowing, the no matter what we go through, God is there walking with us, right next to us. His Radio.
1: We will gradually see some sunshine today. A high this afternoon, right around the upper 80s to near 90. Mainly clear sky, mid-60s tonight, and sunshine, a high approaching 90 on Tuesday. Wednesday, a bounty of sunshine, a high in the low 90s. Showers and a chance of storms on Thursday, mid to upper 80s. And we end the week with more rain and thunder, upper 70s. I'm meteorologist Sally Russell with more lifting and encouraging music next on His Radio 89.3.
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0: The Upstate Shakespeare Festival starts on Thursday night, 7 p.m. at Falls Park in Greenville. The first show they will be playing, A Midsummer Night's Dream, that will go on until June 20.

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If you were planning on traveling with your Roomba, you're going to need to change the travel plans, his radio. I'm Ninja. Southwest Airlines are banning robots from flying. Apparently, people were trying to bring their robo friends with them on the airplane. They said not in the main cabin. They're not even allowed in the storage areas underneath where the luggage is. So, for whatever reason, if you need to transport a robot, they're saying, nah, no way, Jose. I was thinking they were worried about the robots revolting, you know, trying to fight back the human race. But no, they're worried about the batteries, which makes way more sense.

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So over the weekend, I decided I'm going to try to make cake pops. So where did I go? Straight to the Hobby Lobby's radio. I'm Ninja. Next to our Hobby Lobby is a store called Five Below. And let me tell you, the line coming out of that store was going all like three stores down the sidewalk. It was the biggest line I've seen. It was even bigger than Black Friday shopping. I was like, what in the world is going on? Like, what am I missing out on? So I asked the employees in the Hobby Lobby, what's going on? And they said, it's they restocked their squishies or something like that. And I was like, there's no way. Little squishy, because I'm thinking like a Squishmallow. That's like a little pillow thingy. Like, there's no way they're that popular all of a sudden. So I did the Googles. And apparently really popular, these squishy dumplings, mystery boxes. If you find the golden one, it's like the golden ticket. You get a shopping spree at the Five Below. So I could see while people were all excited about this, but I was like, what is going on? There's a lot of elementary school kids and their parents lined up at the Five Below. So I'd love to know if you've gotten one of those golden squishy things, got the golden ticket shopping spree. I'd love to know if that's you, and can I go shopping with you?

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0: course, spiders. 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Or sometimes Google will say they're called house centipedes. Those things. Oh, goodness gracious. I want to say I might dislike those the most because not only is it a bug, it also looks like a tiny little alien. Like, why are you in my house right now? I know some bugs are necessary to eat certain other bugs and pests, whatever. But my policy is this. You can be there. You can live in my walls. I just don't want to know about it. You know, live your life. That's fine. If I see you, that's where the mistake was made. I'm sorry, honey. So last week on Friday, right before the weekend, what did I find in my office? A silverfish. It crawled on my arm because that's how I noticed it. I'm already getting grossed out thinking about it again. It crawled on my arm and I looked and I was like, ah, my goodness. And then it started crawling over my desk and I was screaming. I ran down the hallway. Liz and Brian and Harlan were like, what in the world is wrong with you? I was like, it's a bug. It has antlers. Because I was thinking of antennas, but you know, when I'm freaking out, I can't think of the word antennas. And so antlers came out and I was like, oh my goodness, they're fun. And they came and Brian grabbed it in a cup and it was disposed of. But I had to take a minute and sit in the hallway and calm down because ninja don't do bugs. Mm-mm. Especially those nasty things. Like, I know the good Lord made these things for a reason. But if they could just be living their life outside of mine, I'd be grateful. Okay, thanks.
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0: The Palmetto Heroes Hike is Saturday starting at 7 a.m., beginning and ending at Bon Secours Wellness Arena. It honors South Carolina's fallen military and first responders and benefits the Wounded and Recovering Fund and Upstate Warriors.

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1: Hey, Ninja, I'm right there with you. I can't stand bugs. I wish that they would just stay in their own little habitats and I don't have to see them, so I don't freak out.
2: Yeah, my policy is if I don't see you, you can live your life however you want in the cracks of my walls, in my attic. But if I see you, that is when you have voluntarily given your life over into my hands. As a bug, you gon' get squashed. His radio, I'm Ninja, because last week, a silverfish, or also they call it a house centipede, was in my office, and it would have sounded like something was on fire. The commotion I made running up and down the hallway in this building. It was pretty dramatic, but also, have you seen those things? They're nasty. They're so gross. Just thinking back about it just makes my skin crawl. And I know, because growing up, and I still do very much dislike spiders with a passion, my mom was always like, well, you can't not like them that much because God made them to eat the flies and the mosquitoes. And I was like, okay, I can justify that. And I just looked up a house centipede. They eat roaches and spiders. But then I was like, okay, well then what's the purpose of a roach? These are the questions I'm going to have with God when I get to heaven. Like, what is the purpose of a roach? I Googled it and they eat wood. I don't want that. So what's the purpose? Like, I don't know. I'm just going to need to start writing a list of different things to ask God when I see him face to face. People are going to ask these big life questions. Ninja's questions are going to be like, why did you make a cockroach?

0: Tomorrow is not an ordinary Tuesday. It's a TikTok-o Tuesday. It's radio. I'm Ninja. We have two more Tuesdays left of this month, if my math is mathing. And so that means you have two more chances to win free Taco Bell. How you do that? You find us on the TikTok at His Radio. Give us a follow and look out for the video we post every Tuesday. So tomorrow we're posting another TikTok-o Tuesday video. You comment on that video, enters you in to win a Taco Bell gift card. So more info you can get at hisradio.com, but just be on the lookout on TikTok at His Radio for the TikTok-o Tuesday video we will post tomorrow.
1: We will gradually see some sunshine today. A high this afternoon, right around the upper 80s to near 90. Mainly clear sky, mid-60s tonight, and sunshine, a high approaching 90 on Tuesday. Wednesday, a bounty of sunshine, a high in the low 90s. Showers and a chance of storms on Thursday, mid to upper 80s. And we end the week with more rain and thunder, upper 70s. I'm meteorologist Sally Russell with more uplifting and encouraging music next on His Radio 89.3.
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0: The senior year emotions just keep rolling. This weekend at church, we had senior recognition and took time to pray over our graduates. I just love how much we celebrate these kids. It's His Radio. I'm Joe, but I'm realizing I may not be emotionally able to survive this week because now it all becomes real. We've got our candlelight service, which is our baccalaureate this week. We've got graduation this week. We're hosting a graduation party this weekend. And this week is basically one long emotional grand finale, a whole lot of celebrations, a whole lot of lasts, and probably a whole lot of tears.
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0: It's graduation week for almost all of the schools in the upstate, and I'm right there with you. I'm Joe on His Radio 89.3. Congratulations to the class of 2026 on a job well done.

You can call or text and reach the His Radio prayer line. The number is 866-987-PRAY. That's 866-987-7729. Well, God, today I come to you for all those who are burdened and restless. Would you give them inner peace that surpasses all understanding? Calm their storms, fill them with your presence. And Father, for relationships that are filled with tension and discord, would you pour out your peace on them and soften hearts? Guide your words and actions so that it may bring reconciliation. Help us to forgive and give us the humility to seek peace. In Jesus' name, amen.

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0: Okay, do your boss a favor and spend about 15 minutes wasting your coworkers' time. Seriously, talk about the weather, ask about their kids, debate sports, discuss dinner plans, figure out where everybody's going for lunch, because apparently that's actually good for work. It's His Radio. I'm Joe. I saw something that said people who have friends at work are better communicators. They work better together and they're actually more productive. So for all those random conversations in the hallway, that's not slacking. That's team building.
1: Sunny sky today. A high this afternoon will be right around 90 degrees. Mainly clear sky, mid-60s tonight. Tomorrow, lots of sunshine. A high into the upper 80s. And then Wednesday, right back to sun. A high on Wednesday in the low 90s. Scattered showers. A few scattered thunderstorms Thursday, upper 80s. Showers with us on Friday. A high approaching 80. I'm meteorologist Sally Russell with more uplifting and encouraging music next on His Radio 89.3.
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0: It's the SC Festival of Flowers Kid Fest, and His Radio's Fun Patrol will be there. I'm Joe. It's His Radio 89.3. 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

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Obviously, there's overnight camps, there's day camps and other activities, but there's also vacation Bible schools. 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I'm Joe. 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There's been so

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0: May. It's His Radio. I'm Joe. I mean, could we cram anything else into this month? End of school year parties, field trips, half days, exams, graduations, recitals, performances, banquets. The list just keeps going. And I know that we say it often, but it never really slows down. I'm just hoping, though, that we get through the month of May, we can finally catch our breath.
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0: It's the Upstate Shakespeare Festival. I'm Joe. This is His Radio 89.3. May 21st through June 21st, it's A Midsummer Night's Dream at Falls Park in Greenville.

Maybe you're scrolling on social media as I talk. Well, you know what? As you're doing that, just search His Radio on whatever social media site you're on and hit the like or the follow button. This is His Radio. I'm Joe. We are on Facebook and Instagram and Twitter and TikTok and YouTube. You name it, we are there. So next time you log on, search for His Radio and follow or like us. That way you can be encouraged as you scroll.

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1: You ever notice the age limits they put on games and toys? Like on a Lego box, it says ages 4 to 99. Well, David Attenborough, he just turned 100. And so Lego actually sent him a message saying they updated the age limit just for him. So now it actually reads ages 4 to 100 plus. It's His Radio. I'm Joe. Well, good for him getting the age range changed. I met a woman the other day who was working at a concert. She was 91 years old and so full of life and energy. There are no age limits. And this woman and David Attenborough, they have proved that to me.
2: Sunny sky today. A high this afternoon will be right around 90 degrees. Mainly clear sky, mid-60s tonight. Tomorrow, lots of sunshine. A high into the upper 80s. And then Wednesday, right back to sun. A high on Wednesday in the low 90s. Scattered showers. A few scattered thunderstorms Thursday, upper 80s. Showers with us on Friday. A high approaching 80. I'm meteorologist Sally Russell with more lifting and encouraging music next on His Radio 89.3.
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1: 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I'm Joe on His Radio 89.3. 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

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You're rocking it. Your family sees it, and God sees it too.

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6: And I'm saying the choices you're making right now are shaping the man you're going to be. The choices you're making right now, even the ones that seem insignificant, from the friends you're hanging around, to the words you speak, to the way you treat other people, it's putting you on a path that's going to lead in any number of directions. And if you make wise choices now, it's going to put you in a place of wisdom later on in life. And just raising up the value of the decisions they make, because life is telling them, oh, you're young, you're a teenager, you can do whatever you want, it doesn't really matter. And we're trying to give the opposite message that now what you say, what you do right now, it matters so much.
7: That's Dave Willis, and he and his wife Ashley join us today on Focus on the Family with Jim Daly, and I'm John Fuller.
5: You know, John, as parents, we carry a pretty big responsibility, if not the responsibility, to help shape the next generation, our children, maybe even some of their friends that come over to the house to play ping pong or do the things that they do. And it means we have to teach our boys how to respect girls, right? And in this culture today, that's a tough task because there's very little supporting girls and women. Just think about it. You know, the whole Title IX issue and what has happened to women's sports with the trans issue and so much more. It's just there seems to be a slow and sometimes fast degrading of women in the culture. And, you know, boys and men have a responsibility to say, no, we're going to respect girls and women. And today we're going to talk about that subject with experts who have four sons of their own.
7: Dave and Ashley Willis are conference speakers, relationship coaches, and podcast hosts. And they've been in full-time marriage ministry for about 10 years now and have four sons, as you said, Jim. Dave has a terrific book on this topic called Raising Boys Who Respect Girls, Upending Locker Room Mentality, Blind Spots, and Unintended Sexism.
5: Dave and Ashley, welcome back to Focus on the Family. Good to have you here.
8: Good to be
6: here. Thank you, guys.
8: Thank you.
6: Oh, we love being here.
5: We didn't pay you to say that, did we?
8: Right, right.
5: Okay. Just want to make sure. Now, this question, this is the way to get out of the gate. Your son Cooper once came home from school asking if girls liked it when boys sent them indecent pictures. When I first read that, I was like, what?
6: Yeah.
5: It's a different era now.
6: It's a different era.
5: I mean, that would have, when I was a boy, that never would have popped up.
6: Oh, my goodness.
5: We wouldn't even thought of that. But that's kind of the question we've got to deal with with our sons today.
6: A lot of eye-raising moments, shocking moments that we didn't grow up with the technology that made these things possible.
5: What did you say to him?
6: Well, we've kind of made a pact early on that we're not going to freak out in the moment, no matter what our kids ask.
5: That's the first good parenting
6: first
5: tip.
6: Good parenting tip.
5: Don't panic.
6: Don't freak out in the moment. You can freak out with each other later, but in the moment, you got to be calm and be a safe place for them to share, because as you're a safe place for them to share, the more they're going to share. Mm-hmm. So he came home from his first day of eighth grade, and I said, how was your day? It was fine. And he asked that question. Hey, just out of curiosity, do girls really like it when boys send these like indecent pictures of themselves? And I'm like, well, why don't you unpack that for me, you know? And he said, well, on the bus on the way home, some of the boys on the bus were taking inappropriate pictures of themselves and trying to show the other kids on the bus pictures of what they've taken, and saying, girls love it when you send them pictures like this. And they were laughing about it. And Cooper said it felt so inappropriate, but it gave us an opportunity to just unpack it one step at a time. Say, buddy, listen, you're going to be exposed to a lot of things that just aren't right, aren't healthy. In this case, what those boys are doing is actually illegal. That's child pornography. So to possess that or share that is illegal. But it gave us a bigger just time to talk about God's design for respecting one another and for the sacredness of sex and all these things. And he was really receptive to it. But it was a wake-up call for us of just what our kids are being exposed to.
5: Well, and the other thing too is, man, don't think because you have your kids in a Christian school or they're going to church every Sunday that they get this. I mean, it's sad, but now your other three boys coming along, you probably before the first day of eighth grade said, okay, I got to talk to you about something.
8: Right.
5: You know, this
8: right.
5: could happen.
6: Right, yeah.
5: I mean, that's one of the difficulties as a parent today is trying to get ahead of, especially the sexual discussions, because it just, the culture reeks of sexualization. And for boys, we got to, and some girls now too.
8: Yes.
5: We got to get, you know, ahead of that to help have those discussions. So as a mama, Ashley, I mean, how did you respond to that question?
8: Well, I'm going to be honest, like my first like instinct was to freak out. Like literally like, what are you talking about? Like I wanted to, and Dave
6: We're
8: could
6: calling
8: see
6: the
8: it.
6: Police.
8: Like Dave
6: like,
8: could
6: hey,
8: see it on my
6: down,
8: face and
6: down.
8: He just gently grabbed my hand and was like, this is what we wanted. We wanted him to come to us, you
5: yeah,
8: know?
5: Yeah, but that's
8: and I'm
5: typical.
8: Like,
5: let me say, if you're that mom panicking
8: yes.
5: and freaking out, that was Jean as well.
8: Mm-hmm.
5: I mean, this is kind of the normal thing. And the husbands at this point are going, okay, this isn't unusual for boys, you know?
6: Yeah,
5: but
6: yes.
5: But we got to deal with it. So yeah, to. Continue. Sorry.
8: Yes.
5: Little
8: no.
5: infomercial for moms freaking out. Okay, that's every mom I've ever known.
8: This is the truth. And so it was really not so much towards Cooper himself, it was more like, what in the world? Like, I can't believe this is going on at this age. And I just wasn't ready for it because he's our firstborn. And so this was the first time we were hearing this from one of our kids. But very quickly, with Dave's help of helping me to remember that we want him to come to us with these things, I just really wanted him to hear as a woman how that would make me feel. And I was like, I can tell you 100% that that is so disrespectful. Mm. Like that is not good. And then there's girls who feel pressured to also send pictures. And I know this from being a youth leader for years, that girls feel like, oh, that's what boys want. And they're having the same questions.
5: Yeah.
8: And then it perpetuates just this really just unhealthy and like Dave said, illegal correspondence between yeah. these kids, and they don't even know what to do with this.
5: So your book, Raising Boys Who Respect Girls, I mean, it's beyond just this topic. That's mm-hmm. just a wow kind of opening question.
6: Yeah,
5: so
6: course.
5: We covered that. If you want more information, get a copy of the book.
6: Mm-hmm.
5: But moving into more general context of teaching your boys how to respect girls, how do you go about doing that, being mindful of that as a dad, as a mom? You're both, because of the fact that you're a woman and you're a man, you're going to bring different attributes in your parenting to that. What are some of the core things we need to think about?
6: Well, as parents, if you're married, I would say realize that you're modeling for your kids what healthy behavior and interaction looks like. So dads, if you're listening, the way you treat your wife is showing your boys how they should treat women, and it's showing your daughters what they should expect from men someday. And so if our example isn't the right example, then we need to take a step back and say, Lord, help me to do this. And I know for a lot of guys, that's hard because maybe we didn't have an example ourselves. Mm-hmm. And so even if you didn't have that, the way that my own father didn't have that, but he chose with God's grace to break that cycle and to become that, as imperfect as all of us are and as imperfect as he was, he really modeled respect toward my mother and mm-hmm. and I caught that. And I want to do the same for Ashley. I think it starts just in
5: yeah, it's good.
6: How we're treating each other in marriage
8: yes.
6: because your kids learn a lot more by watching than they do by listening to your advice most
5: mm-hmm.
6: of the time.
5: It's so true.
8: They do. And one of the biggest things that I think dads can do, especially for their sons, is be very, very mindful of where their eyes go. Because having a mindfulness about where your eyes linger is everything. And do not make the mistake of believing your sons don't see it, because they do, and your daughters see it too. And so we've got to get a grip on where our eyes go. I mean, we can't help, as people, men and women, seeing someone attractive walk by, but we get to choose if we keep on staring.
5: Yeah, it's so true. You know, you mentioned in the book that Jesus is a wonderful role model about how to treat women.
8: Mm-hmm.
5: You know, you think about the culture he was born into. It was very demeaning toward women in many ways. I mean, the Roman Empire, right? And yet Jesus came onto the scene and gave women dignity, Mary Magdalene and other women.
8: Mm-hmm.
5: Speak to that difference that he made coming onto the scene and raising women to a status of equality made in his image, male and female.
6: I'm so glad you brought that up. It's my favorite chapter in the book. And I almost laugh when I hear people in the modern context say, oh, well, I could never be a Christian. It's so oppressive to women. And I laugh and I think, you don't know history. I'm like, in all of human history, there has never been anyone who's done more to elevate the status of women than Jesus Christ did. And when you look in the Gospels of how he did that and how countercultural it was, and it wasn't just about women being over-sexualized, which they were, and they had that kind of exploitation, and they had so few rights, but it was also, there was a misogyny and a distrust toward women. A woman's testimony was not valid in a court of law. But when you look at Jesus taking time to intentionally pursue women, not only women of high respect in society, but women like the Samaritan woman at the well, mm-hmm. that society had forgotten and ostracized, and he's pursuing them, he's elevating their value. When Jesus would tell his parables, he intentionally made women the heroes of so many of those stories, whether it's the persistent widow and her praying or other examples in the gospel, the times that he healed them, that the friendships that he formed with women like Mary and Martha, allowing them to be even the first to see the resurrection, the first ones to experience the first ones. Yeah, the first word the resurrected Christ spoke was saying Mary's name, Mary. And she recognized him and was able to go and share what she saw. None of that is by accident. Like, Jesus is giving us a model that was so countercultural and elevates, and still to this day elevates women to the God-given sacredness that they have.
5: I think the other aspect there is Jesus's relationship with his mother, Mary.
8: Yes.
5: Ashley, as a woman, as a mom, I mean, what do you, when you read scripture in that context of Jesus lifting up women, what do you see?
8: I mean, I just see a respecter of women, and I love that. And I do think it goes against what some people are trying to spread as a narrative today about him holding women down. And I mean, probably one of my favorite stories is the woman at the well. I just love how he went against really the cultural norms of his day to go and talk to this woman and minister to her and not bring necessarily like shame on her like others had done, but to show her that she didn't have to keep living in shame. She didn't have to keep living life this way, and that there was this living water that only he could offer her. And I just think it was just so beautiful. And I think it's important that we remember that, and that Jesus loves women, and he wants women to be respected, and he is the model that we all should follow.
5: Yeah, so good.
7: 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And we've got that book here at the ministry. 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What do the conversations sound like with your boys, given everything you just said? Because this is a big topic, and we can't protect them 24/7, but how do you process the inevitable time when guys are together and they're swaggering or they're sharing things that are degrading? How do you help your boys get ahead of that?
8: Yeah.
6: Yeah, I think we try to tell them to lead by example. And if you can't change a conversation and it's clearly going in a direction and staying in a direction that you're uncomfortable with, then to just excuse yourself from that setting. You don't have to stay there. You get to choose what rooms you're in. Mm. And it takes a lot of courage sometimes to walk away from settings, and sometimes even walk away from relationships where there's a pattern of really unhealthy behavior, because you're going to be like the people you hang out the most. The Bible talks so much about choosing the right friends, and that bad company corrupts good character. And we've got to be intentional, not in a judgmental way or an elitist way, but in a really discerning way, to choose our friends wisely, because we're going to become like they are.
8: It's so true. I remember one time one of our sons was talking about how he like had a friend come up to him, and he was like, hey, we have this list of girls, and we're like rating them based on looks and mm-hmm. this and that. And at first, he thought it was funny. And I was like, rewind this back and tell me what you just said and think about it. If you were like, there was guys and the girls were rating you, would you think that was funny? Mm-hmm. And he was like, what? He goes, well, they're not doing that. I don't think they're doing that. And he kind of started having a whole different attitude. And I was like, what makes this any different, buddy? And I'm like, it's your friends who you love. And so it's kind of shadowing the truth of what's going on here. I'm like, how is this a good thing? And he kind of backtracked from it and was like, oh, yeah, that's probably not good. And I was like, yeah, because you're not only is it mean to these girls, but you're also minimizing them to just bodies. Mm-hmm. And all these kind of things inevitably get out, and somebody's going to get hurt. And I'm like, do you want to be associated with this? Do you mm-hmm. want to really be part of this? And the more he thought about it, the more he was like, yeah, I don't want to be part of that. Because he's like, that's really terrible. I would never want someone to do that to me. And I think sometimes when we do get into these you know, quote unquote, locker room settings. I think that guys, and I'm sure girls can do this too in our own way, but I think guys forget that these are real women who have, you know, souls and have hearts and minds that can be so hurt.
5: Yeah.
8: And they just sometimes when they're together can forget about that. And so we try to remind our kids of that.
5: Yeah, you're developing empathy.
8: Mm-hmm. Yes.
5: Which is a good thing.
8: Yes.
7: Yeah. Dave, you made reference to kind of an older generation and how men used to care for and respect women. And we're missing that mark pretty wildly, it seems, in the general culture. How do you bring forward people like your grandfather, I think it was, that you wrote about in the book and say, this is the kind of person to emulate?
6: Yeah, absolutely. I'm thankful to have some great examples in my own life from that. But I also want to just acknowledge that it's a complicated time for young men to know how to show respect to women. Because on one hand, when you try to show chivalry, there are certain women that might be offended by that, to say, well, I don't need your help. I don't need you to hold the door open for me. And a young man's just being polite and he's thinking, wow, I feel like I can't win here. And so I think it's still the right thing to do, to serve and to help people. But when we do it, however we're doing it, we try to do it the way that Jesus said to do it, which is the golden rule. Treat other people the way that you'd want to be treated. And I think that goes for how we treat other men and how we treat women as well. But even in these confusing times, even when trying to be, you know, chivalrous, trying to embody some of those positive masculine traits that God gave us can get you some backlash sometimes, I still think that it's the right thing to do. And if criticism comes for that, to say, look, I didn't mean to offend you. This is how I was raised. I was just trying to be polite and to show deference and kindness in those situations, which usually diffuses the situation. And just know there's a lot of anger out in the world right now, and a lot of it is because we've misunderstood so much of these issues.
5: Boy, it's so true. In your book, Raising Boys Who Respect Girls, you mentioned 7 lessons that turn boys into men. I sent those to my 2 sons this morning early, like 6 a.m. Mm-hmm. I don't think they were up quite yet, but I did just check my phone. They hearted it back to me.
6: There we go.
8: Aww, yeah.
5: So I think they thought those were right on. Let's hit that and we'll dig into a couple. 1, have the courage to fight for what's right. Boy, do we need people. Mm-hmm. Men, yes, but everybody pulling for what's right. Seek responsibility instead of running from it. That'll resonate with the guys. I think boys and young men want that challenge.
6: Yeah.
5: And they don't get that challenge in today's modern culture. You know, I want to be somebody who is choosing what is right and being responsible for my decisions. 3, work hard at whatever you do. And when you have a family, work hard to provide. Boy, there's a big one. That is an antiquated idea, but I think it's a good one. 4, show patience and restraint. You know, Trent, who is my oldest son, big guy, 6'7", weightlifter. He says, you know, Dad, when it says in the Bible to be meek, you know what that actually means in the Greek? What? To be ready, but to choose restraint.
6: Mm. That's good.
5: Yeah, and he's ready. Let me tell you.
8: Right, right.
5: And I'm so glad he's choosing restraint.
6: I am too. I'm glad he's on our side.
5: But that's the point. Patience and restraint. That's manhood. Mm-hmm. Next, you said respect your wife before you meet her by keeping yourself from sexual sin. Respect your wife after you're married by remaining faithful. Boy, that's so good. Next, keep your word. Next, trust God. And let his word be the roadmap of your life. I mean, those 7 wow. are really solid. Did you write that?
6: I wrote that.
5: Ashley, did you write that?
8: It was definitely Dave, and I love those. Yes.
5: Yeah. Do they resonate callings. For you as
8: Absolutely.
5: A woman?
8: Absolutely, yes. And I mean, when I hear that as a woman, you know, that makes me just feel so good about the future of men if we're raising men in that way. And it also, as a mom of men, I really want to instill those things in them alongside Dave. And I know it's a high calling. And again, as parents, we can blow it

0: You know, more is really caught than taught. And I think in those moments when we don't get it right, being that open, safe place to talk about it,
1: yeah,
0: that goes a long way too.
1: Absolutely. You know, you have your boys, you have a little gap between number 2 and number 3 and 4. So what are the ages?
0: So right now they are 10, 13, 18 and 20. So 2 in college and then 2 in school.
1: Yeah, that's so good. So, I mean, you've got the gambit still and you're and I think the big issue here is for the parents, but let's say the dads that feel like they have blown it, they haven't set the right example. You can still come back and set that record straight. In the book, in fact, you're talking about you start this stuff at preschool. Start to talk about these things really early. But I'm thinking, you know, we sometimes need that punch list. I mean, guys, we're thinking about everything. Okay, they got to be taught how to respect women and girls, and then we got to help them respect the Word of God, and you're thinking of devotions. And I mean, that list can get a little overwhelming for the guy who wants to come home from work and just plop down, watch the news maybe, or just chill out. So how do we get out of that lazy zone, if I could be bold enough, and say we have to be engaged? Maybe take a 10-minute break or whatever, but you got to engage those kids, and it starts early.
2: It does start early. And yeah, we need rest too. So yeah, I'm not beating up on somebody that needs to chill. The older I get, the more chill time I require.
1: Amen, brother.
0: Yeah, that is the truth.
2: Like our last kid, I feel some ways I feel wiser and more patient with him. In other ways, I feel so much more tired than I was.
1: Yeah, it's true,
2: like,
1: and
2: he
1: true.
2: Just gets away with more. You got to be engaged. You just have to be present, right? Connecting with them in their world, and then just looking for teaching opportunities along the way. That's really what's going to resonate with them.
1: Yeah. You know, you had an example in the book of your youngest son playing basketball, and it was, I don't know the number of guys, but there was also a girl on the team, and he had a little encounter with her. What happened, and how did you help straighten that out?
2: Yeah. He got mad when she didn't pass him the ball or something, and he said, "Well, you shouldn't even be here. You're a girl." And we like really had a huddle. And she's such a great.
1: And this is like 8-year-old basketball.
2: Yeah, seven,
1: right?
2: Eight. You know,
1: it's amazing.
2: And
1: they
2: really
1: were moving
2: hurt her feelings.
1: In the court.
2: I mean, she already, I'm sure, felt being the only girl, felt a little bit out of place. But she was such a great player, a hard worker, just brought such life and spirit to the whole team. And we huddled up and talked about respecting each other, the value every person has. Everybody's part of this team. We all belong on this team. And you know, we talked about it that. And I afterwards, of course, had that parenting moment to say, "Buddy, listen, that was disrespectful to single her out, to make her feel bad. And she works so hard. She's doing so much. And to make her feel like she doesn't belong on this team. Imagine if someone did that to you." And we really had it. So I made sure he apologized to her the next practice and all of that.
1: Did it resonate for him?
2: I think it did. Yes. I think it was a good teaching moment. And they were friends by the end of the season, which was really, really important.
1: You know, one of the mistakes I think we make as parents is, it's no big deal. Just look the other way. But these are great moments to be able to say, let's think about what happened there. And tell me what you're feeling and why you did it. And But just, you know, to use those moments for teaching time.
2: Yeah.
1: And hopefully, again, develop that empathy for, do you really know the power of what you said and how that would affect her?
0: Right.
1: You know, to alienate her, to carve her off and separate her from the team.
2: I think he was probably insecure. Mm-hmm. She was taller than him. And I think that's what I think it was coming down to.
1: That's typical at 8 years old.
2: Yeah, at 8 years old, he was like feeling a little bit insecure. But no excuse.
0: Exactly.
1: As your sons grew older, your two older sons now that are 20 and
0: 18.
1: Mm-hmm. So, I mean, you've gone through those teen years. Mm-hmm. Those discussions change. You know, it goes from like the 8-year-old co-player, but now you're talking about, junior in high school, and some of that gets a lot more serious. Mm-hmm. How does that conversation change with older young men?
0: Well, I know for us, the conversations look different once they started dating. You know, I remember our second son, when he started dating someone, it was about like, okay, here's what you do on a date to show respect to your date, and some of those chivalrous things. And just also in conversation, I talked a lot to our son about, you know, be sure that you don't go and talk, you know, disrespectfully about her, just like anyone else, but don't talk disrespectfully about her to your friends. Like she's a bad kisser or whatever, you know what I'm saying? Because I remember one of our sons overheard this girl that he was interested in. He was like really interested in her, but he overheard her and another girl talking badly about this guy that one of them had dated and how he wasn't a good kisser or something to that effect. And it made him not want to date her.

0: he was like, I don't want to, he goes, she could talk that way about me and say something embarrassing. And so in the same way, we try to tell our boys, you know, be careful about how you talk about your girlfriend, your relationship, and just always come from a place of kindness and respect.
1: Yeah, that is so good. So right here at the end, for the parents that really are going, wow, we've really blown it. What's one thing they can do to say, okay, let's help our 14, 15-year-old get a little reorientation around respect for girls?
2: Well, I think it, like with most things in parenting and life, it comes down to intentionality. Like, I want to be intentional about this. Maybe admit I've kind of gotten on autopilot with this, and this is too big a deal to be on autopilot. So I want to have these conversations. They'll lean in if in those conversations you talk about mistakes you've made in your own past, which I know is super scary for parents, but our authority as parents doesn't come from having lived perfect lives. It comes from being authentic and honest and real and saying, you know, this, and I've made plenty of mistakes, and I've tried to, as our boys got older, talk about, you know, pornography and how that wrecked me, and trying to prevent them from making those same mistakes and other mistakes that I've made. I try to be honest about that. And I come back to this principle. I say, never trade temporary pleasure for permanent regret. So there are going to be so many times in your life, in different scenarios, where you might in a moment do something because you think it's going to feel good in the moment to do this thing. And that one moment of pleasure could lead to regret that just stays. Now, because of God's grace, you know, God wipes away every sin. Jesus paid for it on the cross. But even with the forgiveness and grace that God gives, there's still some baggage that we can carry because of our decisions. And I want to prevent them from carrying unnecessary baggage. And I'm saying the choices you're making right now are shaping the man you're going to be. The choices you're making right now, even the ones that seem insignificant, from the friends you're hanging around, to the words you speak, to the way you treat other people, it's putting you on a path that's going to lead in any number of directions. And if you make wise choices now, it's going to put you in a place of wisdom later on in life. And just raising up the value of the decisions they make, because life is telling them, oh, you're young, you're a teenager, you can do whatever you want, it doesn't really matter. And we're trying to give the opposite message that, no, what you say, what you do right now, it matters so much.
1: That shapes who you are.
2: Yeah, exactly.
1: You know, this has been great. What a good reminder of some of the tasks we have as parents, and that is a big one, to help our sons particularly learn how to respect women and girls. And I think it's a great reminder of something we need to do. Let me turn to you, the listener. Focus on the Family is here for you. We want you to have a rewarding and God-honoring relationship with your son. And when that's in place, concepts like respect come much easier. We have lots of great resources to help. You can take our parenting assessment. It's free, it's online, and it's quick. It helps you to better understand those things you do well and those things that might need a little work. Another solid place to start is Dave's book, Raising Boys Who Respect Girls, Upending Locker Room Mentality, Blind Spots, and Unintended Sexism. 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

0: I heard this quote from Max Lucado the other day, and man, it really stuck with me. It's his radio. I'm Joe. He said this: a woman's heart should be so hidden in God that a man has to seek him just to find her. And as a dad with daughters, that just hit me a little different, because part of my job, it's not just raising kind girls or smart girls or strong girls. It's raising daughters who are so grounded in Christ, so secure in who God says they are, that any guy who wants their kind heart, he better go to God first. Not to me, to God. Because if he's not willing to seek after God, then he's not ready to pursue my daughter. And as a girl dad, I'm going to do my best to make sure my daughters know exactly who they are in Christ, so that they never settle for someone who doesn't.
1: Sunny sky today. A high this afternoon will be right around 90 degrees. Mainly clear sky, mid-60s tonight. Tomorrow, lots of sunshine. A high into the upper 80s. And then Wednesday, right back to sun. A high on Wednesday in the low 90s. Scattered showers, a few scattered thunders from Thursday, upper 80s. Showers with us on Friday, a high approaching 80. I'm meteorologist Sally Russell with more uplifting and encouraging music next on His Radio 89.3. 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
0: 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I'm Joe on His Radio 89.3. Congratulations.

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0: His Radio, I'm Ethan. Sometimes we get so excited about the littlest thing, but to us it's a big deal because we just are a really big fan. And well, little Olivia, she's a young girl who loves rainbows. Rainbows are her favorite. She always loves to see them in the sky. So one day, her dad is coming to pick her up from daycare, and he sees a rainbow. So he goes and he gets her, and he can't wait to show her this rainbow. And it's pretty exciting, and I love how this sounds. This is just what happened whenever he told her there was a rainbow outside.
1: There's a rainbow outside. Let's go see. Let's go. Come on, come on, come on. Here we come. Go, go. Go out the door to the right. To the right. No, to the right. Which way is right? There you go.
2: That way is the rainbow.
1: Is it still out?
2: What, Dad?
1: There it is. There it is. You see it? Like over there in the clouds.
2: I do.
1: You see it?
2: Take a picture of it.
0: I love it. She sees it and immediately she goes, take a picture of it. Like it's the most exciting thing ever. Isn't that awesome? I just love that. And what a beautiful thing for this dad to be able to go out and show his daughter something that she loves, that rainbow, that wonderful, colorful picture in the sky that God made. And maybe, you never know, maybe he made it just so Olivia could see it that day.

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0: I'm Ethan. It's his radio. The summertime is going to bring lots of busyness. You know how it is. You get into the summer season and there's so many different things going on. We're going to be at a lot of events coming up this summer. We're looking forward to seeing you in person at these events with our Fun Patrol. Now, here's the thing. We could not do all these events. And I'm just going to be honest with you. We would not be able to even do half of them without the help of our wonderful volunteers from our Fun Patrol. They are amazing people who come hang out with us on the weekends. We go to these different areas. We do lots of fun things like spin to win, and we give you an opportunity to come up and get prizes. And it's just so cool to see what God's doing through people helping each other out with our His Radio Fun Patrol. But maybe you've seen the pictures, you've maybe been to events where you've seen the Fun Patrol and you said, you know what, that looks like something I would want to be a part of. So if that's you, if you'd like to maybe sign up, be a His Radio Fun Patrol volunteer, we would love to have you as a part of our Fun Patrol. All you got to do is text the word FUN to 800-447-7234. We'll send you back a link to give you some more information about how you can help us out and be a part of our Fun Patrol.
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0: This weekend, we honor those who fought and died protecting our nation with Palmetto Heroes Hike. 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

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Sometimes the weight of what you're struggling with can be very heavy, but know that God is there to relieve that burden, to carry that load, to help you to feel a little bit less weighted down. If you need some prayer today, if you need some assurance that God is with you, call or text our prayer line number. It's available to you at 866-987-PRAY. That's 866-987-7729. Let's pray together. Father, I come to you today praying for some big needs for a lot of people right now who are just in a very difficult situation, Lord. You know all the details. You know all the ins and outs. We just come to you lifting up these requests, praying for a friend who had a bad accident over the weekend, and she's broken her jaw, has a lot of surgery to go through, a lot of recovery. And Father, I just pray for quick healing. I pray for comfort and that the doctors would give her the proper care to help her get back to being able to do what she loves to do. And that's to be there serving you, Lord, in her work. And we know, Father, that you give each and every one of us different talents and gifts and want us to use those for your glory. So I just pray for her a swift recovery. I'm also praying for a mother who's really worried for her son who was diagnosed with cancer. I'm just asking for healing of his body, Lord, and comfort for the family, as there's a lot of uncertainty right now. But Father, no matter what, in the days ahead, be close, be near. Give them that embrace that they need in their hardest moments moving forward. Father, we thank you for never leaving us or forsaking us. We thank you for forgiving us when we do sin, when we do mess up. We know that we can come to you, Lord. All of our cares, all of our troubles, we can give them all to you. And you just take them and wipe them clean. We love you, Lord. And we're so grateful to have a relationship with you. And I pray that more people come to that conclusion, Father, if they haven't already, to seek you and to know you as Lord. All this in your name. Amen.

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1: His Radio, I'm Ethan. Well, I'm so excited because the NFL released the schedules for all the teams this past Thursday, and my team is the Kansas City Chiefs. I was born and raised in Missouri, and so I grew up with the Chiefs. That's what I always watched on TV. I went to one game in person. My dad took me to a game, and I remember it like it was yesterday. It was October 20th, 2002. We were going against the Broncos at Arrowhead Stadium. The Broncos ended up getting us into overtime and ended up winning the game, but I had so much fun. I remember how loud it was. I was wearing like a little Chiefs helmet, and I was cheering on Tony Gonzalez and Trent Green, and you know, I was just excited to be there. And ever since then, I've not made it back. Never have been to a game. And I've always wanted to. Always wanted to go back to see the Chiefs play. And so then I find out they're playing the Atlanta Falcons this upcoming season in November. And I'm like, you know what? I'll make the trip to Atlanta. That's worth it to finally go back to a Chiefs game. So looking forward to seeing them play. And I really do want my dad to be able to come too. I think it'd be amazing to, you know, be able to take my dad to a game since he took me all those years ago.
2: Sunny sky today. A high this afternoon will be right around 90 degrees. Mainly clear sky, mid-60s tonight. Tomorrow, lots of sunshine. A high into the upper 80s. And then Wednesday, right back to sun. A high on Wednesday in the low 90s. Scattered showers. A few scattered thunderstorms Thursday, upper 80s. Showers with us on Friday. A high approaching 80. I'm meteorologist Sally Russell with more uplifting and encouraging music next on His Radio 89.3.
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1: If you have a golden retriever, well then listen up, this is for you. Golden Day at Bridgeway Station is happening this Saturday, May 23rd in Malden from 2 to 6 p.m. The plaza is going to be filled with golden retrievers and pet-friendly vendors.

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0: perfectly.
1: Hey, it's Ethan, and this is His Radio. There's been a lot of talk about airlines, especially budget airlines, after the fall of Spirit Airlines, after they abruptly shut down all their services. And so now you've got other airlines kind of, you know, taking their business models in different directions. So just shortly after Spirit shut down, Allegiant Airlines, which is based in Las Vegas, they ended up merging with Sun Country Airlines, which is based in Minneapolis, Minnesota. So if you actually go onto like Allegiant's website and you start looking at different options for routes for flights, you'll notice there's some options now that have little sun next to them, which means it'll redirect you to the Sun Country Airlines website. So they're going to have all these different flights available, and they're kind of, you know, mingling together. So you can see the flights for Sun Country and Allegiant on both sites and be able to kind of go back and forth, and it gives you more of those options when you're trying to fly somewhere. You'll have a little bit more of a broad spectrum. Now, eventually, I think they will probably merge into one site and one brand and, you know, kind of, you know, put everything together. But as for now, still going to be, you know, two separate things, but yet they're working together and going to be combining the fleets. And so, yeah, it's going to be a little bit different coming very soon for Allegiant and Sun Country as this merger begins.

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3: Here's

His Radio, I'm Ethan. I'm sure that you keep the house pretty clean. Everything is nice and tidy, but when you have company coming over and you know you have company coming, you probably do a little bit extra. We had some friends coming over to visit this weekend, and so we really did kind of take a whole day to do some extra cleaning, maybe hitting some spots we wouldn't normally do, like on a given cleaning day. And maybe you have specific things that you only clean whenever you know company is coming over. So what is that? What do you clean only when you know you're going to have company, but otherwise you might let it slide a little bit more? Let me know. What is that for you? You can text in to 800-447-7234. 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

0: 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Yay! 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

0: so fast. But I will say we had some company come over to our house. And so when that happens, when you have company coming over and you know that, you tend to do a little bit extra cleaning. So my wife and I, we worked on cleaning up the house, making sure everything looked really nice. But we, you know, did clean some extra things. We normally wouldn't probably go that extra mile unless we knew people were coming over. So I wanted to know, what do you clean, but only when you know company's coming over? Maybe you have some extra things that you do. So what is it for you?
1: My niece has African traditional weddings, and I clean all the wall inside the house. Most of the time, the bathroom, I repaint some doors, and I clean also my driveway.
0: Oh, that's a good idea. See, that's the thing. When you have a big event like a wedding and you got a bunch of people coming into town for it, it's a big deal. You do not just clean the inside of your house. You tend to clean more things on the outside, like the driveway. 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So maybe you've got some extra things that you clean as well. When you've got some company coming to visit, what is it that you usually do a little bit extra cleaning for? You know, let me know. What is it that you have to do those extra cleaning things? 800-447-7234. You can text to that number, 800-447-7234, or you can use the open mic on the My His Radio app. What do you clean? Only when company's coming.
2: Sunny sky today. A high this afternoon will be right around 90 degrees. Mainly clear sky, mid-60s tonight. Tomorrow, lots of sunshine. A high into the upper 80s. And then Wednesday, right back to sun. A high on Wednesday in the low 90s. Scattered showers. A few scattered thunderstorms Thursday, upper 80s. Showers with us on Friday. A high approaching 80. I'm meteorologist Sally Russell with more uplifting and encouraging music next on His Radio 89.3.
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It's His Radio. I'm Ethan. Sometimes I think we give up too easily. When we have something that we're striving for, but we're not seeing results, we're not seeing outcome immediately, we feel like giving up. But imagine this. If you planted an apple tree and you watered it and you made sure that it had sun, but there were no apples that came in a couple of days, would you just say, well, I guess it's not going to be an apple tree. It's not going to produce anything. It's not working. No, obviously not. You're not going to think that it's going to automatically do that. No, you have to have that patience, that care to watch as it transforms and that apple tree grows bigger and bigger. And eventually, the last thing that will grow on that tree is the fruit. So patience, trusting in God and His timing, in His presence in your life that He will provide, and He will have those things come up when it's supposed to. The results will happen in His time.

0: It's his radio. I'm Ethan. My sister Stephanie has a green thumb. She is so good with plants. And she has lots of different kinds of plants, indoor and outdoor. And so, you know, a lot of times my wife will get inspired by this. She will see my sister doing so well with her plants. And so she loves the idea of getting plants herself. So we go, we pick out different plants, we bring them back to the house. And then within a few weeks, those plants don't look very alive anymore. My wife just has never had a good time with plants. In fact, when she was in college, she wanted to get a cactus. And, you know, cactuses, pretty simple, you know, pretty easy to take care of. They don't need a lot of water or anything because, you know, they're usually in the desert. And she ended up frying it in her windowsill. So plants and my wife, not exactly go hand in hand. Well, my wife has said, okay, you know, I have come to peace with it. I'm not a real plant person. She's like, I just can only do fake plants because those are a lot easier to keep alive. So if you ever come into our house, if you ever see plants around the house, just know they're all fake.
1: Sunny sky today. A high this afternoon will be right around 90 degrees. Mainly clear sky, mid-60s tonight. Tomorrow, lots of sunshine. A high into the upper 80s. And then Wednesday, right back to sun. A high on Wednesday in the low 90s. Scattered showers. A few scattered thunderstorms Thursday, upper 80s. Showers with us on Friday. A high approaching 80. I'm meteorologist Sally Russell with more uplifting and encouraging music next on His Radio 89.3.
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0: Would you like to improve your skills of sign language while also enjoying a cup of coffee and having community? Well, then this Saturday, May 23rd, True Biz ASL Coffee and Chat happening from 10 a.m. to noon at the new Starbucks on Cedar Springs Road in Spartanburg, where you can meet people and learn.

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I'm Ethan. It's his radio. Two more opportunities for our TikTok-o Tuesday. So tomorrow, we are going to have a brand new video that we'll be putting on our TikTok account. What you got to do is follow his radio on TikTok and then go to the latest video, which will be coming out tomorrow, and then comment on that video. You'll be entered in to win a $15 Taco Bell gift card. So only a little bit of time left, only two more opportunities to be a part of TikTok-o Tuesday. So get ready for that new video tomorrow on TikTok.

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3: Here's

His Radio. I'm Ethan. After you graduate, it's kind of scary because you realize that you're going to start being more independent. You're going to have to find your own place to live. You got to find a way to take care of those bills that are going to pile up because food ain't free. Gas ain't free. Electric ain't free. So you start to realize, okay, I'm going to have to find a job. So you start searching. And it can be a little bit daunting at first when you're trying to just see what's available, what's out there. You start doing interviews. You start going from place to place. And you might be thinking, okay, yeah, I haven't even gotten to the point of applying to places because I don't even know where to look, where to begin. Well, this is where the His Radio job board comes in handy. It's got a number of different listings all the time being updated. Every week, new employers all around are putting up full-time positions, part-time positions, and all you got to do is go to hisradio.com, start scrolling, looking through all the different options, and then start applying to places. You never know. You might actually find a job that you've been wanting and you didn't know it was right there the whole time. So look at the His Radio job board if you're looking for a new job.

0: It's His Radio. I'm Ethan. We see a lot of commencement speeches being given by celebrities, big names, and many of them saying similar things. You know, going up on stage and saying, go for your dreams, you know, strive to be successful. But still, even after all the speeches are being said, all these different people are going up there saying what they believe to be the best advice for graduates. This has been maybe the most profound and probably most powerful speech yet. A lot of people have been talking about Eric Church. He did a commencement speech at the University of North Carolina. And, well, just hear this little snippet from the speech and you'll see why it's been getting a lot of attention.
1: If you'll indulge me, I want to start with a sound. You know this sound. It's a guitar that's out of tune. Something that almost gets there, that tries, but doesn't. When all six are in tune, the chords they make can stop a conversation cold, carry a broken person through the worst night of their life, or make a room full of strangers feel for 3 minutes like they've known each other forever. But if even one is off, the whole chord unravels. And the difference between a life that sounds like music and a life that sounds like noise is whether you stop and listen. Whether you're honest enough to hear which string has drifted out of tune and humble enough to make the adjustment instead of just turning.

0: When we do stray from what God wants us to follow through his word and through his teaching and through his truth and all that he has given us, we can also unravel in our lives. So staying on track, having everything aligned with what God has planned for us, and we will have a beautiful, resounding, be able to celebrate what he will do musically.
1: Sunny sky today, a high this afternoon will be right around 90 degrees, mainly clear sky, mid-60s tonight. Tomorrow, lots of sunshine, a high into the upper 80s, and then Wednesday, right back to sun, a high on Wednesday in the low 90s. Scattered showers, a few scattered thunderstorms Thursday, upper 80s. Showers with us on Friday, a high approaching 80. I'm meteorologist Sally Russell with more uplifting and encouraging music next on His Radio 89.3.
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9: My grandma had an entire section of canned goods in her basement, and if you're wanting to know how to do some canning, this Saturday, May 23rd from 10 a.m. to 1 p.m. at the C.C. Woodson Community Center in Spartanburg, there's going to be an introduction to canning where you can learn techniques on preserving for canning.

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2: There's always room for more to experience these uplifting and encouraging songs and stories.

I'm Ethan. It's his radio. This weekend is considered the kickoff to summer, even though, you know, summer doesn't officially begin until June 21st. But for a lot of people, they have some things planned as school wraps up and people may be taking some vacations and going places for the weekend. So I just think about all the things that come with summer. And there's a lot. Summer is a very busy season. There's a lot to do, a lot to maybe plan for. And I'm just wondering, what is it about summer that you love? What is it that's your favorite thing about summer? Because it's my favorite season. I love summertime. And maybe you've got something specific that you look forward to. So I'd love to know what it is that you love about summer. You can go ahead and text in to 800-447-7234. 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

0: His radio, I'm Ethan. That's a great song. Where would I be if I didn't have Jesus? Well, I think Shannon Russell, he would probably tell you that he would be in a really bad place, probably not even living, if he didn't have Jesus in his life. You see, Shannon, he is 55 years old, and he just graduated from Missouri State University, cum laude. But for many years, he battled with addiction. And he would give in to that addiction over and over and over again. And he said, it wasn't until I started thinking about what was I going to do with my life? Was I going to keep giving in to the things that I was succumbing to, these things that I thought I needed? Or was I going to give my life to Christ? And years go by, and eventually he does. He starts going to church, and he says that I keep this song in my head. I sought the Lord, and he heard, and he answered. And so he gives his life to Jesus. He turns his life around. He starts going back to school, and he says, I call this my comeback story because God pulled me out of addiction and set me on the right path. And he's so proud to have that degree and to say he did it because he has Jesus in his life now.
1: Sunny sky today. A high this afternoon will be right around 90 degrees. Mainly clear sky, mid-60s tonight. Tomorrow, lots of sunshine. A high into the upper 80s. And then Wednesday, right back to sun. A high on Wednesday in the low 90s. Scattered showers. A few scattered thunderstorms Thursday, upper 80s. Showers with us on Friday. A high approaching 80. I'm meteorologist Sally Russell with more uplifting and encouraging music next on His Radio 89.3.
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0: This weekend, we honor those who fought and died protecting our nation with Palmetto Heroes Hike. Saturday, May 23rd, starting at 7 a.m., beginning and ending at Bon Secours Wellness Arena in Greenville. 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

his radio. Hey, I'm Ethan. It seems like anytime you scroll on your phone, you're probably going to have some ads or things pop up about, oh, you got to try this new thing. It's so cool. And there's usually some sort of product that's the most like viral sensation as of late. And well, that happens to be right now, this thing called a purse Kindle. It's this tiny version of a Kindle, basically, that has a magnet on it. And then it's kind of attaches to the back of your phone. But it's supposed to be a way for people to read books on like a Kindle reading device. But instead of going on your phone, because your phone might be distracting with other apps and messages coming from people and things like that, it is strictly for books. But it's the smaller version and it fits on the back of your phone. So people are saying that this is a perfect little accessory, perfect thing to be able to get your book reading in and not have to worry about taking a book with you or having to be distracted by all the things on your phone itself. So yeah, don't be surprised if you start seeing these purse Kindle things popping up on your For You page.

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It's His Radio. I'm Ethan. This past Thursday, the NFL released the schedules for each team for the upcoming season. And I was very excited because I started looking at the Kansas City Chiefs schedule. That's my team. I'm from Missouri. I've been a Chiefs fan since I was a kid. And I've only been to one Chiefs game in person when I was 11 years old. My dad took me to a game. It was October 20th, 2002 against the Broncos. And it went into overtime. It was an exciting game. I remember a lot of people being like really excited. I was sitting kind of closer to the bench for the Chiefs, and Tony Gonzalez was right there and Trent Green. And well, we ended up losing the game. But I always thought, man, one day I'd love to go and see a game again. Now, I won't be able to get to Arrowhead Stadium in Kansas City for a game anytime soon, but they are going to be playing the Atlanta Falcons, and I thought, you know what, that's worth the trip. So I'm finally going back to a Kansas City Chiefs game for the first time in 24 years. Looking forward to it. Oh!

0: 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Talk about hearing what you need when you need it.
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0: Sweetie, you know I have no idea what any of that means, but I'm so glad you're hearing about Jesus. 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

0: His radio, I'm Ethan. A merger has taken place between two budget airlines, Allegiant Air and Sun Country Airlines. So they just finalized this merger, which means that now they will have a little bit of crossover. If you go to Allegiant's website, you'll see that they have the offerings for Sun Country Airlines as well. If you're looking at destinations, it shows you some flights that are available. It'll redirect you to Sun Country's website to book those flights. But they made this announcement. They want to give people more options. Allegiant Air is based in Las Vegas, Nevada, and Sun Country based in Minneapolis, Minnesota. And so now they're going to have all of their destinations combined in a little bit easier way to bring what they say is more of a value to travel for families, as they want to be able to travel across the U.S. So Allegiant and Sun Country Airlines now merged together.
1: Clear sky through the overnight. We will drop down to right around 65 degrees. Lots of sunshine, upper 80s on Tuesday. Tuesday night, partly cloudy, an overnight low near 65. We're looking at ample sunshine Wednesday, a high just over 90. Partial sunshine, scattered showers, a few scattered thunderstorms. Our high Thursday, upper 80s, and then showers will be back in play for Friday. I'm meteorologist Sally Russell with more uplifting and encouraging music next on his radio, 89.3. His
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0: pushing it.
1: His radio, I'm Ethan. If it rains a little bit and the sun comes out, you see that beautiful, colorful rainbow in the sky. You just can't help but smile. And think back to that time when Noah got off the ark and that rainbow appeared. It was a promise from God that he would not flood the earth again. And so you just think about how awesome it is that a rainbow is a constant reminder of God's goodness and his love for us. And I think it's just bringing a lot of joy to people anytime you see a rainbow. But I don't know if anybody quite has as much joy as Olivia. Olivia is this little girl who loves rainbows so much that anytime one comes out, she can't wait to see it. So her dad knows this. And one day he was on his way to pick her up from daycare. And he said, oh, I've got to show her. There's a rainbow out. This was the reaction.
2: There's a rainbow outside. Let's go see. Let's go. Come on. Here we come. Go. Go out the door to the right. To the right. Which way is right? There you go.
3: That way is the rainbow.
2: Is it still out?
3: What, Dad?
2: There it is. You see it? Like over there in the clouds.
3: I do.
2: You see it?
3: Take a picture of it.
1: She's so excited. She said, let's take a picture of it. She just loves her rainbows so much. Isn't that awesome? I love rainbows too. I understand completely.

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0: Hey there, I'm Ethan. It's His Radio. Lots of fun things happening every single week, and it's amazing. You just don't ever know where we're going to be because we are always popping up for different events in your community with our Fun Patrol. And if you would love to come and say hi, we'd love to meet you in person. So be checking out the Fun Patrol calendar for upcoming events. And also, if you're interested in being a part of the Fun Patrol, if you'd like to volunteer, help us out, you can do that by texting the word FUN to 800-447-7234.
1: Clear sky through the overnight. We will drop down to right around 65 degrees. Lots of sunshine, upper 80s on Tuesday. Tuesday night, partly cloudy and overnight low near 65. We're looking at ample sunshine Wednesday, a high just over 90. Partial sunshine, scattered showers, a few scattered thunderstorms, our high Thursday, upper 80s, and then showers will be back in play for Friday. I'm meteorologist Sally Russell with more uplifting and encouraging music next on His Radio 89.3. His Radio.
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7: Over 60 people so far just this year. Yeah, over 60 people. I'm Brian of His Radio Mornings with Liz and Brian. Over 60 people that didn't want to be here but are still here because they called the His Radio prayer line. And a prayer line volunteer was there to talk with them, to share Jesus with them, and to pray with them. 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
0: If you're looking for something fun this weekend, SpringFest 26 happening this Saturday, May 23rd from 3 p.m. to 6:30 p.m. It's at the Market at the Mill in Pickens with a car show, music, food trucks, giveaways, and more.

His radio. I'm Ethan. I just started to try to be better about eating things that I need for vitamins and things that are going to be healthy. And so I've been eating bananas for some potassium, and it's good for you. It's good to have, and especially if you do it consistently. 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Some wise words from Donna Cruz. She's coming in next. Oh.

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0: 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Hi, I'm Donna Cruz. When I tell you this, you're going to cringe. We all have that story about the weird way we hurt ourselves, and this seems so simple. I was just getting a cutting board in the kitchen, and the cabinets where we keep the cutting boards, they're about lower leg level. So I took the thing out, wasn't paying attention, and really, really hard, I dinged myself right in the shin. And in that very moment, I had questions for God, like, why are we made this way with no fat over our shins? Maybe you agree with this too. Doesn't it seem a little bit unfair that we can accumulate fat anywhere on our body, from our head to our toes, literally, just not over our shins?
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0: Matthew West on his radio. That's good. Hi, I'm Donna Cruz. You have to make a quick decision. Are you going to get mad or are you just going to laugh at yourself? This is a proven fact. When you hurt yourself, yelling loudly helps for a minute because it releases endorphins and stuff that gets you over that immediate pain. And then, you know, hopefully you can get to a place where you can laugh at yourself. I was just sharing this with a friend. My friend Mona said, you know, we're just kind of swapping stories about weird ways we hurt ourselves. And she was like, oh, I've got your story beat. I hurt myself when the leaf blower sucked up my hair in the motor and the machine hit me in the back of the skull right behind my ear. And she said, you know how all these appliances come with dumb warnings? Why doesn't this one say, hey, put your hair back in a ponytail if you're going to do this first? Heidi, thank you for bravely sharing, because the way you injured yourself would be very difficult to do now.
1: I dislocated my shoulder turning the steering wheel of the car.
0: Yeah, see, and that's why I said it would be very difficult for that to happen to a person now in that particular way, because we have power steering. Yes, every generation below X, you're welcome.
2: Clear sky through the overnight. We will drop down to right around 65 degrees. Lots of sunshine, upper 80s on Tuesday. Tuesday night, partly cloudy and overnight low near 65. We're looking at ample sunshine Wednesday, a high just over 90. Partial sunshine, scattered showers, a few scattered thunderstorms. Our high Thursday, upper 80s, and then showers will be back in play for Friday. I'm meteorologist Sally Russell with more uplifting and encouraging music next on his radio, 89.3.
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7: 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It's not some big impersonal thing either. It's a community of people like you helping each other. So yeah, if you're frustrated too, here's your chance to make a refreshing change. You'll notice the difference as soon as you call. They're easy to talk to. You can get a price within 2 minutes. Here is the number. 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

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Brandon Lake and Nick Jonas now on his radio. Here's the author.

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